Hey everyone, and that was Hypnotized by Fleetwood Mac, and up next is Hypnotized by Cassandra.

Hey everyone, and that was Strondel Miracoletti by, I believe, Piero Piccioni, and he's an Italian musician, and I'm terrible at pronouncing Italian, my bad. And up next is Night Moves by Michael Franks. Hope you enjoy.

Hello, everyone, and that was So Long by Fleece. I hope you enjoyed that. And up next is Let's End Girls by Pet Shop Boys. And yeah, this is just a very popular TikTok song that I've been listening to. So yeah.

Hello everyone, and that was Babylon Sisters by Steely Dan. I hope you enjoyed that off the album Gotcha. And up next is Come Live With Me Angel by Marvin Gaye, one of my favorite soul singers.

Hey guys, and that was Summer Breeze by Seals and Crofts. Up next is Cycle by Icky Blossoms.

Hello everyone, and that was Carried Away by Men I Trust, and up next is Chest by Delete Insert.

Hello everyone, and that was Blue Madonna by Borns. Borns is one of my favorite artists I've listened to since just growing up, just an artist I would also listen to on long car rides with my mom, but mainly the other album, which is, let me see real quick. But this album was off of Blue Madonna, and that was off of the song also titled Blue Madonna. And oh yeah, Dopamine was a very popular album. It's my mom's favorite, but I like Blue Madonna. But yeah, this is more poppy. I don't really listen to pop that much, but yeah, hope you enjoyed. Up next is Freaks by Mekhi Daily White. So hope you enjoy.

Hello everyone, and that was the last song for the night. And I am DJ Hip Hop Haley, and I hope you guys have a wonderful 4th of July weekend. I personally won't be here. And I pre-recorded this. So yeah, thank you for listening to WBR Cambridge.

Hello everyone, you're listening to WMBR in Cambridge. My name is Temkin and welcome. Normally this is the part where I say you're listening to the Fruit Loops, but that is the show that I usually do in the spring and the fall. But this is the summer, so I'm filling in. This is Friday at 9 p.m. And unfortunately this episode is recorded because MIT decided that for July 4th it'll close the building that WMBR is in. But such is life. You just listened to Dulce Soledad by Enjambre off their album Daltonico. And yeah, today's episode is just a bunch of different songs that I quite enjoy. Not too much of a theme, really, but I do hope y'all like it. Next up is What Once Was by Hers. Came out in about 2017. And yeah, hope y'all enjoy today's episode.

And that was David Bowie's song Heroes. I believe this is the remastered in 2017, I want to say, but originally came out in 1977. Hope you like those past two songs. Keeping with the let's say older songs. Next up is Tears for Fears, their song Head Over Heels. Yeah, that kind of almost rhymes. Almost rhymes. But yeah, hope you like that.

What you just heard was What You Know by Two Door Cinema Club off of their album Tourist History. A lot of the songs that I play that I've been playing are songs that I would normally play on the Fruit Loops, but don't really get around to. But this next one is actually a new song that came out, I believe, this past week off of Olivia Rodrigo's new album. So next up is My Way off of You Seem Pretty Sad for a Girl So in Love. Hope y'all enjoy.

And that was You Only Live Once by The Strokes off their album First Impressions of Earth that came out in 2006. So yeah. Next up is 1979 by The Smashing Pumpkins off of their album Melancholy and the Infinite Sadness, but melancholy as in melon and then collie. Yeah. Although the song is titled 1979, it did come out in 1995.

And that was Kill Me Girl by the Backseat Lovers off their album When We Were Friends. So I mentioned this earlier, but this is a recorded episode. However, I am chronically on my phone, slash online, so I will be listening in, slash seeing if you want to text in or call or anything really. You can do so at 617-253-8810. Although I do hope y'all have been enjoying this episode. Next up is All I Think About Now by the Pixies off the album.

And that was Everybody Talks by the Neon Trees off their album Picture Show, a classic, in my opinion, but that's just me. Speaking of classics, next up is Dancing with Myself by Generation X, the album Kiss Me Deadly. Me personally, when I listen to this, I do feel the urge.

And that was, Say It Ain't So by Weezer. I don't normally play Weezer very much, but for those of you who do regularly listen to my show, I have now officially graduated from MIT, which means I have become unshackled, unburdened, one might say, from, I don't know, the Institute, I suppose. In case you're curious, I will most likely be doing the Fruit Loops again in the fall. My co-host, Mateo, for those of y'all who listen, has moved to New York. But we may be trying to do something like virtual or I don't know. I guess you'll have to tune in to find out. But either way, thank you for tuning in. This is WMBR in Cambridge. And I very much associate this next song with like ending, which is why I picked this to be the last song of the night. But next up is Mr. Brightside by The Killers off of their album.

0: And thank you so much for tuning in, everyone. Again, my name is Temkin, and this is WMBR in Cambridge. The next show that's coming up is The Meaning of the Blues, which, from what I can tell, normally is Mondays at 6 to 7, but this summer is Fridays at 10. So, yeah. I hope you all enjoyed today's episode. Again, if you have any thoughts or feedback or anything, you can call or text in at 617-253-8810. I may do this future Fridays, who knows? But I hope you all have enjoyed listening as much as I have enjoyed playing. And yeah, thank you for listening to WMBR. Have a good 4th of July, everyone.
1: You are listening to WMBR Cambridge, and this is The Meaning of the Blues. That great modern philosopher Bob Dylan once said, "No one could sing the blues like blind Willie McTell," and that's certainly true.

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0: You must get your basket, Brownie, and make it into them woods. If you don't find old apples, you must make blackberries good.

Good morning. As I said before, you are listening to WMBR Cambridge, and this is The Meaning of the Blues. I'm your host, Fred Allen. And let me tell you what we started off with in this show. At the beginning of the set, we heard Blind Willie McTell and Mama Tain't Long for Day. Actually, is day now, but that's a good start. Then a relatively restrained Hound Dog Taylor, restrained for him anyway, with Sadie, recorded live. After that, we heard Matty Delaney, who was one of those artists from the 20s and early 30s about whom we know very little. And in this case, it's too bad because Matty Delaney was one of the few female artists to accompany herself on guitar, and some pretty good guitar playing too, if you were listening closely. Down the Big Road Blues is what we heard from Ms. Delaney. Then Pink Anderson and Simmy Dooley from 1928 and Every Day in the Week Blues, some Piedmont blues from Carolina. Pink Anderson got rediscovered in the blues revival of the late 50s, early 60s, and made a couple of records then, too. And finally, Buddy Guy, recording for the Vanguard label, and I Can't Quit the Blues. Next up, Muddy Waters.

more. 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But I want you to rock.

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But I want you to

That set started with Muddy Waters from his Chess album, Unken Funk, which I believe was his last studio recording for Chess Records. And we heard Just to Be With You. After that, Ma Rainey with a typical lo-fi, not very good pressing, Paramount record from the 20s. And Blame It on the Blues. Then, West Coast, Los Angeles to be precise, pianist Lloyd Glenn with his big hit, Chickaboo. Then we heard from Arthur Big Boy Crudup with Rock Me Mama. And finally, Joe Calicott from Mississippi with Fare Thee Well Blues. Let's head to the last set, starting off with Junior Kimbrough.

on the way home. I said, baby, you might still get raped. She's a Mrs. Junior. Said, you don't have to rape me.

Started off the last show with Junior Kimbrough recording for the Fat Possum label, excuse me, with You Better Run. Then we heard from Snooks Eaglin with something he calls the Drifter Blues, but it's actually Driftin' Blues, as done by Charles Brown and many others. They don't call Snooks Eaglin the human jukebox for nothing. Then John Littlejohn out of Chicago with Treat Me Wrong. And we ended the show with a couple of obscurities. First, Louie May and the House Rockers with Lonesome for the Miracle label. And finally, Elvin Parr and his In the Groove Boys. If you don't know who that is, well, go stand in line. But it was recorded by Sam Phillips down in Memphis. And whoever is singing, whether it's Elvin Parr or someone else, they listen to a whole lot of Roy Brown records. I'm a Good Man was the title of that one. That's it for this week for The Meaning of the Blues. I will be back next week at this same time, Monday morning, 6 a.m. to 7 a.m. The good Lord willing, and the levee don't break, right here on WMBR Cambridge.

Hello, hello. You are listening to Vitamin Sneeve. My name is Sneeve, and on this show, I play my favorites in pop, hyperpop, and electronic music. We've got a good selection of a lot of brand new tracks this evening. High energy, very noisy. It'll be great fun. But I'm pre-recording today because Walker is closed today in preparation for the 4th of July holiday. And secretly, I'm not even that mad about it because it is really, really hot and I don't want to go outside. So I'm not going to be too talkative tonight, but I will be playing those tunes and I very much hope you enjoy. I will be back live in the studio next week and I'm on air every single Friday, 11 p.m. Thanks so much for listening. Enjoy.

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0: you're. That's the second time this week I've missed my breakfast on Con Hill. But I'm telling you, this ain't gonna happen no more.
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You are tuned to the Lethal List here on WMBR 881 in Cambridge with yours truly, Lethal Lease. This is show number 293, and we kicked it off with some newness from electronic producer, multi-instrumentalist, Martin, who's based out of DC. This track was titled No One Plays the Game, off of his latest project, Music for Existing. We're going to keep it pretty mellow this week. Lots of smooth grooves. Won't be talking too much. But yeah, coming up next, we've got some 3070 out of Melbourne with their track titled Push and Pull. Sit back, relax,

keep me warm. And you know, it's not the fact of doing the deed itself. It's not just the intention of wanting to read and understand my needs. It's the fact that they put in the hours,

Well, my Lethal listeners, that about does it for us this week. You just heard some newness from Isaiah Rashad. That was Ain't Giving Up off of his latest project, It's Been Awful. Before that, you heard some Jazz Karis and her track titled Faith. You also heard the likes of Nomi, Nora's World, some K Crusade and Jazz Boys, Lakeisha Benjamin featuring Tank from Tank and the Bangers, some Moses Yuffie Trio. Yeah, I just wanted to let it ride this week. Didn't want to interrupt too much. So I hope you all enjoyed the vibes. Thank you so much for tuning in. Stay well, stay safe, stay blessed, and I will catch you back here next episode.

0: Did you know that there are over 100,000 drug overdose deaths in the U.S. each year?
1: If you come across someone who you think is overdosed, here's what you should do. 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
0: Drug overdose has become much more common due to the mixing of synthetic fentanyl with other drugs like heroin, methamphetamine, and cocaine. Fentanyl is 100 times more potent than morphine, and this makes the risk of accidental overdose very high. Visit helplinema.org for more information.
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4: Welcome to Psycho Mania, an undead biker gang of sound crashing through your brain with a smorgasbord of rock, indie, and alternative music. Buckle up for an unpredictable ride and whatever shiny things catch my ear along the way. We're going to start off with the band Waste and the tune Bravado.

That was Rudimentary Penny with the Cloud Song, preceded by the Ravenettes with A Good Fight. Crippling Alcoholism before that with Bedrock, and we started off with Waste and the tune Bravado. It's nearly quarter past the hour here on Psychomania. We're going to continue on with Zahara and Naru and the tune Bulletproof.

That was Being Dead with Van Gogh's, preceded by Summer, Cannibals, and Simple Life. Dark Soft before that was As Above, So Below. And we started off with Zahara and Nauro and the tune Bulletproof. It's about 1:30 here on Psychomania WMBR. Gonna continue on with Hangman's Chair and the tune Loner.

That was Bat Nouveau with Funeral Eyes, preceded by Turnstile and Light Design. This Eternal Decay and Dark Ways with Me, Myself, and I, and started off with Hangman's Chair and the tune Loner. Just about a quarter of an hour left here on Psychomania. We're gonna continue the last set with None Shall Remain and Le Tune Nasty Mind.

That was Monochrome Visions with Strange, preceded by Mouth Ulcers and Prevail. Clinic before that with Harmony, and started the set with None Shall Remain with Nasty Mind. That's it for us here, Psychomania, WMBR.

Thanks, Rich. Another great show, as always. Good morning, everybody. This is the Breakfast of Champions on WMBR in Cambridge. And we're going to start off with a band that was in the very first WBCN Rock and Roll Rumble.

That is Scientist, the scientist out of Australia. Of course, they had a bit of success in the early to mid-80s. That track preceded that success and maybe propelled them there. 1979's release called Shake Together Tonight. It was the B-side, I think, of Frantic Romantic, originally released on DNA Records in 1979. Before Scientists, we heard from Parts and Labor, who are back. They have reunited and have released a few things scattered over the last few months. But they have a new full-length record coming out in July called Set of All Sets. And we heard the track off of it called Arterial Material. And it did indeed have about almost a 30-second silence pause in the middle of the track. I checked a few sources on that, and I don't know. I considered taking the silence out or taking some of it out because we do have things that monitor silence in our air chain. But I decided to keep it in, artistic freedom and whatnot. Anyway, that new Parts and Labor record does come out in July. Before that, we heard from Hiding Places, a band, I believe, out of Queens, New York. The Secret to Good Living is the name of the new record, and the opening track is called Dead Dove, Your Love Was Never a Waste of Time. Rhyming there in that title. Hiding Places, I think it might be their second record. I'm not sure. Anyway, you can go to track-blaster.com/WMBR and click the link next to their name and learn more about them. And we started with something very classic, Classic Ruins, in fact, who were indeed in the very first WBCN Rock and Roll Rumble. They did not win. Obviously I was not there, but as I was reading, 1+1=2, classic track, I believe is an A-side on a 7-inch, released on Ace of Hearts Records. All right, 617-253-8810, my name's Eric, this is The Breakfast of Champions. I'm on every other Thursday, alternating with the great Fred Allen. And let's keep moving along and hear something new from Tunde Adebumpe, who you may know. I won't tell you where he's from, but if you've been paying attention in the 2000s to indie rock, you probably know who that is. Anyway, he has a record out that came out last year called The Black Bolts. It's very good. This is a track off it called God Knows, and Tunde will be playing at Green River Festival in just a few weeks out in Greenfield, Massachusetts. So if you'd like to see him live, you can do that. On top of that, I will be playing some artists who are playing at that festival, both on this show and in a couple of weeks when I play the show just before the festival starts. So here's one of those tracks, and I'll let you know when I play other artists from the festival. Anyway, here's Tunde on The Breakfast of Champions.

Some more original Boston punk rock there. That's the Neighborhoods with their 1979 B-side to Prettiest Girl, No Place Like Home. They were around mostly in the 80s. I think they got back together actually in the last 10 years or so. Before that, we heard Weezer, actually. They are releasing yet another record called Weezer. This one is Colored Gold, gold album from Weezer, coming out in August. And I haven't really kept up with Weezer in, I don't know, almost 30 years. I do see them from time to time because I do really enjoy their shows. It's one of the few big venue shows I'll spring for these days. But they have a new single out called Shine Again, which is on that upcoming Weezer record. And it sounded pretty good, so there you have it. Before

For that, we heard from the Brooklyn band Lucius. They will be playing out at the Green River Fest on Sunday, the 21st of June, out in Greenfield, Mass. And that's a track off their record from last year, self-titled record. And it's called Gold Rush. Before that, classic one from Ween off of White Pepper, we heard Falling Out. And we started with Tunde Adebumpe with a track called God Knows off a record he released last year called The Black Bolts. Let's keep moving along. Porches have a new record coming out, or maybe it's already out, called Mask. And this is a track off it called Spring here on The Breakfast of Champions. 617-253-8. And you can text that number.

That's Vermont artist Noah Kessie, who is out of Burlington, actually. Local artist. That's a new single called Moth, and just released recently. And he'll actually be playing tomorrow out in Western Mass in Hadley, Massachusetts, at a place called A Farm, if you happen to be out there and need something to do. Before Noah, we heard from the Jim Carroll Band, classic one going back to 1980 off the Catholic Boy record. We heard Wicked Gravity. Before that, Cola, a band who will be playing at Sinclair in July. They have a new record out called Cost of Living Adjustment on Fire Talk Records. And we heard Have a Luck Country. Cola is remnants or part of the band Ought, and I believe they're out of Canada, Montreal, in fact. And then Porches preceded that. Porches is releasing, or did release, a new record called Mask, and we heard the track off it called Spring. All right, we are nearing the top of the hour. I'm going to keep going along with some music. This is something new from Esther Rose. This is called The Clown, here on The Breakfast of Champions.

That's something new from Margaret Glaspie, the California native, longtime California resident, I think. It's called Michigan, not California, but Michigan, and that is new on ATO Records. Before that, we heard from Folk Bitch Trio. They are out of Melbourne, Australia. They released their first full-length record last year called Now Would Be a Good Time on Jag Jaguar, and we heard the track God's a Different Sword. Speaking of music festivals in Western Mass, Solid Sound is the weekend after Green River Fest, strategically so, I believe. And that is coming up, and Wilco is who we heard before Folk Bitch Trio. That's their title track off the Summer Teeth record back in the Jay Bennett days. A few years before Nels Klein joined the band and Jay left. 1999, originally released on Nonesuch. And we started the set with Esther Rose, the Clown, off a new record called Want. Esther will be playing Green River Festival on the Sunday, on June 21st, out at Greenfield Mast, as well as playing Crystal Ballroom on September 20th. All right, if you want to see some shows before then, and maybe a little closer to here, here being Cambridge, Boston area, you could see this evening at the Middle East Upstairs, Himalayas, Virouette, the Griffin Benton, and Griffin Benton, excuse me. Tonight at O'Brien's is Frogs, Outside Dog, Hot Slander, and Condition Baker. The Rockwell has Fires in the Distance, Averst, Fellahin Falls, and Vacant Eyes. The Snares will be at Deep Cuts this evening. Tomorrow at the Middle East Upstairs, Joshua Ray Walker, Cecilia Castleman, John Butcher, Barons Whitefield, and TJ Welch in the Wasted at the Downstairs portion of the Middle East. Bet no one's ever called it that. O'Brien's has the Idolizers, the Stigmatics, Torch Red, and White Lipstick. Vertical Horizon, no kidding, I remember that band. And 9 Days will be at Paradise. The Jungle has the Plus Ones and Garlic, Pig Milk, and Makeout Palace at Crystal Ballroom. And Faces Brewing has Hames and Mac Grace. My eyes were deceiving me there. Whole slew of shows on Saturday. Andres in Engels and Resilia at Middle East Upstairs. Middle East Downstairs has Just Surrender, Rookie of the Year, and Sunday Morning. Paper Cage, Modern Crocodiles, Mike Bravada, and B.R. Lucas at O'Brien's on Saturday. The Blues, Dreambox, Pangs, and Sunrise at O'Brien's. That's the late show there, the show I mentioned previous is at 2 p.m. And Pangs, hat tip to them. Chandler Travis Philharmonic is at Midway. Public Faces Robert Bushinsky is at Square Root on Saturday. The Sonderbombs and Megan from Work at Lilypad. And yes, the Ben Shapes Show is Saturday. Can't make it, but hope you do. Playing with Colleen Green and Beef. That will be an excellent show. That is at Deep Cuts at 7 o'clock. Jungle has American Ocelot, Mass Romantic, and Entheos. Someday Fest will be at Warehouse 11. And that's at 4 o'clock on Saturday. The Agrolites, The New Limits, and Skeleton Crew at the Rockwell. Hummingbird Syndicate, Dave Charles, and The False Positives at the Burn. Black Helicopter, Talia Zedek, Spiller, Dogmatics, and more at Notch Brighton on Saturday. That is Forever Music and Beer from 12 to 6:30. And there's a billion Porch Fest this weekend. There's Dorchester Porch Fest, Newton Porch Fest, Medford Porch Fest are all on Saturday. And Anne Berlin and Emery at Palladium in Worcester. Whew. All right, Sunday, June 7th. Villanelle, Beck Louder, and The Noise at the Middle East Upstairs. O'Brien's has House Lights, Bull Pop, 40 Lashes, and Lesser Birds. Martin Morrell for Debt.
Huck 2, and Salt Clouds at Midway. It's a 3 p.m. show over at the American Legion Post 76 in Jamaica Plain, Death Before Dishonor, Scattered Remnants, Sin Against Sin, and more. And then Don't Panic and Happy Little Clouds at Rockwell. If you'd like to see more concerts or read about more concerts, you can go to WMBR.org and click on the Rock Concert Report on the left-hand side of the webpage. But hey, how about we hear from the Atlantics? This is called Lonely Hearts on the Breakfast of Champions.

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With a rotating cast of DJs playing whatever they choose, who knows what strange sounds you might encounter.

arms, and I hope there's many more that I will. But just when everything is going fine and absolutely nothing is wrong, this funny little hedgehog's always around. And

That's a very pleasant song from a musician named Tyler Ballgame. Quite a lot of local ties to the New England region does Tyler have. I believe grew up in Rhode Island, went to Berkeley, eventually moved out to Los Angeles, as you do, and is now has just released his first full-length record for the first time again on Rough Trade. Came out earlier this year. Tyler Ballgame's actual birth name, I believe, is Tyler Perry, and changed it to Tyler Ballgame in for an obvious reason, but also in a little bit in honor of Teddy Ballgame, Ted Williams. Before that, the Glasgow band, the Incredible String Band, going back 50 or 60 years? 60 years, jeez. The Hedgehogs song is the name of that one, off the 5,000 Spirits or the Layers of the Onion. Before that, Young Fathers. I've played some stuff of theirs before, as have other DJs on WMBR, but this is on the 28 Years Later soundtrack, the latest in the Danny Boyle series of zombie movies. Anyway, that track is called Pals, and I kept hearing it on a commercial. You know, they play like 5 commercials now. And I was like, ah, this song's great. And it just happened to be a band that I knew. So that's cool. The Mew Le Purr was before that. That's a record going back to 2005 called The Sweet Smell of Asphalt. We had the track Photograph. Before that, a bunch of Boston bands. We had Mission of Burma with All World Country or Cowboy Romance, off Signals, Calls, and Marches from 1981. Nervous Eaters, of course, with their very early single Loretta, which ended up on their first full-length record a few years later, but that originally came out on Rat Records, which was located on Comm Ave in 1976. And before that, we started the set with Atlantics, with a classic that ripped through the Boston scene, Lonely Hearts. That was actually a B-side on Can't Wait Forever, was the A-side, released in 1980. All right, we are approaching the final stretch here, just about 18 minutes until Joni, speaking of Boston rock legends, is up with the Late Risers Club. Greg Freeman will also be playing out at Green River Fest in a few weeks. He'll be one of the artists on the Saturday bill, and I'm a big Greg Freeman fan, so I'm excited to see him. This is Long Distance Driver from Greg Freeman here on WMBR.

That's a song by the band Feeble Little Horse. They have a new record called Bit Not. They are a band out of Pittsburgh, actually. They're on Saddle Creek Records, and they sound really good. That track was called Doorway, and they'll be playing all the way. Let's not think about the month. Just be excited that they're coming to town in October. October 14th at Sinclair will Feeble Little Horse be. And I've linked to their website. Their website is wild. It's very retro looking, very busy. I kind of like it, but I can understand why it's maybe not for everyone. Before that, Hawaiian born, Oklahoma raised, Pawpaw Rod, PAW. Playing Green River Fest on the Saturday is Pawpaw Rod. Lights Down Low is the name of that. And the record that came out this year, Picture Day, a Pawpaw Rod album. Before that, Beck Ziegens on Exploding in Sound. Love in the End Times is the name of the track we heard off Engraving of Armor. And we start with Greg Freeman, the Burlington musician, long distance driver. He'll also be up at Green River Fest. All right, that's it for me. Let's end with this classic. See you later. Bye-bye.

0: 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You are tuned to WNBR Cambridge 88.1 on your FM dial. It's another Thumpin' Thursday, and it's not too far past 6 o'clock. So that must mean, undoubtedly, that now it is time for my program. The one that goes by the name of the Pontoon Palace, hosted, of course, as always, by the DJ who goes by the name of me, Rich.
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0: It is June 4th in the year 2026. Welcome to June, welcome to summertime, welcome once again to the Pontoon Palace. Now, let's just skip all the preamble this morning and just get right down to the show. I think I've got a pretty good one coming up for the next 2 hours. And we are going to start off with some rock music inspired by none other than our very own Patrick Bryant. I know, that seems very incongruous, rock music and Patrick Bryant, but that's actually the case today. Last Sunday on Subject to Change / Pat Nauseam, Patrick presented 2 hours of different versions of the Guess Who's These Eyes. In the process, he took a brief detour down the alley of Burton Cummings and played a few snippets of this next song. I haven't played it, I don't think, since 2001, so I figured 25 years is enough time's elapsed in between playings, and also I should probably say that the views and opinions expressed during Burton Cummings' scatological musings do not necessarily reflect those of WMBR, its staff and management, MIT, the Technology Broadcasting Corporation, and most importantly, your humble servant, me. That said, let's get rolling.

Okay, and we are back after a lengthy but only three-song set. We started things out with the Guess Who from their classic Live at the Paramount from 1972, the incendiary live version of American Woman, minus the soul-deadening, sphincter-tightening drum solo at the end. The Guess Who was followed by one of their Canadian colleagues, Mr. Neil Young, from his Reactor record, Neil Young and Crazy Horse, performing Rapid Transit. Speaking of Neil Young, if you happen to like Neil Young, and I certainly do, in case you missed it, a week ago Wednesday on May 27th, Tim Reardon did a swell Neil Young show on his Morning Wood program. It's on Wednesdays from 7 to 8 a.m., but if you missed it, you can just go to WMBR.org, click on the archive link, and you can find it right there. Should be up for another week or so. Finally, we finished this set up with another stomper by Graham Central Station, Earthquake. We had a lot of stomping and blasting and fussing in that last set, so I want to bring it down a little bit for the next one, cool things off, mellow out with a little strumming and humming, a little of that picking and grinning. And we'll start it off with a little something by Charlie Smalls. A little something in Char... Never mind.

Okay, we were just listening to the late, great Phil Oakes, who unfortunately suffered a fair amount of mental health problems, substance abuse issues. Phil Oakes from his 1969 Rehearsals for Retirement, that was their title track. Phil Oakes was preceded by Roy Harper from his first record, The Sophisticated Beggar, or The Return of the Sophisticated Beggar, depending what pressing or reissue you have. Roy Harper did Girly from 1967. Also from 1967, before that, was Mr. Tim Hardin, another fellow who had the substance abuse issues, mental health problems. Tim Hardin from his second record, Tim Hardin 2, that was Red Balloon. And then we started the set off with Mr. Charlie Smalls. He's the man who wrote The Wiz. You know, Michael Jackson, Wizard of Oz, all funky. Charlie Smalls, that was coming from the Faces soundtrack. Faces, the film by John Cassavetes, the great film by John Cassavetes. Charlie Smalls, and Never Felt This Way Before. I have very fond memories of getting to meet Seymour Cassell when he was at the Harvard Film Archive a couple of decades ago now. I had him sign my copy of the soundtrack, which his face is right there on the front. That movie came out in 1968, and that's exactly where we're going to be starting this next set. Gently easing out of the acoustic stuff into some more psychedelic sounds.

every time we say hello to some new encounter, we're on our way toward goodbye. Some distance from the actual phrase, maybe, but moving toward goodbye all the same. The distance between the two words becomes a little less as we grow older. So be aware that tomorrow is only

You are tuned to WMBR in Cambridge, 88.1 on your FM dial, the most rockin'est station in the Charles River Basin, with a sonic boom remote from my rumpus room, a community service of MIT. The great 88. Like a pine cone atop the old oak tree. Smoking at the starting gate, on fire at the finish line, at the top of the hour with 720 watts of rock and roll power. It's that drive time disaster we call the Pontoon Palace.

Okay, and we are back on the show that asks the musical question, why does Peter have a pencil-thin mustache? We started the set off a ways ago with the band Chrysalis, Ithaca, New York's finest, from their first and only record entitled Definition. We listened to Summer in Your Savage Eyes. That was from 1968, as was the recording that followed it, The Moon we heard. The band The Moon from their 1968 album Without Earth. That was their first of two LPs, and we listened to the song Give Me More. After that, we had a little bit of that local talent done good by way of the unfortunately named Brother Fox and the Tar Baby. That's a record I like a lot, and I play it with some degree of frequency, but I don't believe I've ever played that song on the radio before. Brother Fox and the Tar Baby and the sort of the mellow, dreamy To Your Dreams. One of the members of Brother Fox and the Tar Baby was guitar player Richie Bartlett, who later went on to play in The Fools, as well as The Nervous Eaters and other bands as well. From Boston, we traveled down to Maplewood, New Jersey for the Blades of Grass. It's like I always say, you can take the band out of New Jersey, but you can't take the New Jersey out of the band. The Blades of Grass from 1967, from their The Blades of Grass Are Not for Smoking album. We heard their tender ode to their favorite WMBR jazz DJs, Charlie and Fred. That's the name of the song, Charlie and Fred. I'm more of a John or Angelin fan myself. You know, there's less screeching and squawking on those shows. But to each his own. Rod McEwen checked in with Elegy No. 1 from his 1968 album, A Single Man. Listening to his thoughts, I can say it's no wonder he's a single man. We listened to J.K. and Company after that. You know, the initials J.K., they happen to stand for J, J-A-Y, K, K-A-Y-E, J.K. and Company, from their one and only album from 1968. That was the song O.D. That record was put out on the White Whale record label infamous for poor promotion of their product. Legal troubles, all stuff like that there. Finally, we finished the set up with Love from their 1969 For Sale album and the song Dream. Now, I'm a bit concerned about running long today, so I'm just going to shut up now and we'll get rolling with the next set, bringing things up a few years to the early 70s.

We began that last set with the band known as Pesky G and their version of Piece of My Heart. They only put out one album, then they gave up the good time rock and started flashing Il Cornuto and worshipping Satan and changed their name to Black Widow. We heard the band Freedom after that, from their second record, which was called Freedom at Last and came out in 1970. They were moving sort of in between the more psychedelic pop-oriented stuff of their first record and the hard and heavy sounds of their later releases on that one. Freedom and their version of Have Love Will Travel. We heard Jericho Jones after that, a.k.a. the Churchills, from their Junkies, Monkeys, and Donkeys album, which I've been playing a lot of recently. Jericho Jones and No School Today. We heard Maelstrom after that. No, not Lindy Maelstrom, the band Maelstrom. Maelstrom. They gave us Gonna Tell My Mama. Yo Mama. When she sits around the house. Never mind. Then finally, we finish things up with everyone's favorite regular feature, Stop the Private Presses. That was the band Wildfire. They were from Austin, Texas, although they sort of split their time between Austin and Southern California. Guitar player Randy Love was Mike Love of the Beach Boys' cousin. Actually did some recording at Beach Boys Studio. Wildfire and the song Down to Earth from their 1968 album Smokin'. Speaking of smoking, one thing that certainly isn't is the Pontoon Action Central Weathercast. It's looking to be pretty nice today. Should be in the mid-80s with the humidity creeping up. A low of 62 overnight. Tomorrow, more humid still, getting into the upper 80s. 65 on the overnight into Saturday. And then on Saturday, hooray, hooray! We're going to have another rainy weekend. Should be getting up to about 87. It's going to be cloudy and the rain is due in the afternoon. Now, I wanted to confirm this one more time before I got on the microphone, but I didn't get to it. As of last weekend, since March 1st, 11 out of the past 14 weekends have had precipitation. That's crazy! I thought maybe I'd been complaining about it too much, but no, there it is in black and white. So I guess that means, if I've calculated correctly, that this coming weekend will mean... That would mean out of the past 15 weekends, we've had 12 with rain. Sunday, it looks like we're getting up to 75 degrees and there will be scattered showers, dropping down to 57 on the overnight into Monday, when of course it will be sunny and nice in the mid-70s. Looks like it's going to be creeping up into the 80s later in the week. And that's all she didn't write. Luckily, I did manage to get my vegetables into the ground last weekend. Well, enough fussing about the weather, upwards and onwards.

0: We began that last set with Rockin' Horse, the British band featuring the great songwriter Jimmy Campbell, Rockin' Horse, and Julian the Hooligan. After that, we heard some live early David Bowie, a nice live version of Oh You Pretty Things from Bowie at the Beeb, as in BBC. And I'm also forgetting whether that was on John Peel's show or what. I don't have it in front of me. Mr. Bowie was followed by Radio Birdman from their first record from 1977, Radio Appears. That was Love Kills, which was on the original Australian release, but then Sire left it off when they put it out internationally. We heard Angel after that, and that would be the British glam Angel as opposed to punky Botox Meadows Angel. Angel and Good Time Fanny. It's kind of a weird title for a song. Fanny is British slang for... Well, never mind. And then finally, we finished the set up. There was some more British glam, the band Streak. Here they come, hoogada boogada, there they go, hoogada boogada. Streak from 1972 and Be Your Rider, hoogada boogada. You know, if streaking doesn't make you want to go hoogada boogada, I have something that will. Can't believe it! I should have mentioned this earlier in the show, too, but it slipped my mind somehow. All I can say is, can't believe it! Holy hole in the donut. It's time for chickens! Chickens! Chickens!
1: Holy hole in the donut! Pumble, pumble, tater to tater to pumble, pumble, tater to tater to pumble, pumble, pip, pip, pip, pip, pip, pip, pip, pip, pip, pip, pip, pip, pip, pip, pip, pip, pip, pip, pip, pip, pip, pip,
0: All right, have I got some chickens for you? 1 week from tonight, the band Echo and the Bunnymen will be playing at Roadrunner. And I have a pair that's just waiting for you. All you gotta do is text the number 617-253-8810. Just text the number. Just text the number. You text that number when you hear, you be the first person to text when you hear Echo and the Bunnymen. Simple, huh? Once again, the number is 617-253-8810. Just text the number. Just text the number. Just be the first one to text when you hear Echo and the Bunnymen, and you will be on your way to see them perform live next Thursday, June 11th at Roadrunner.

0: Well, hallelujah, hose me down. We've reached the end of another show. Time for me to be shoving off.
1: Shoving right off again. Shoving right off again. Shoving right off again. Shoving right off again. Shoving right off again. Shoving right off again.
0: Or I could just tell you what we listened to in that last set. We started things off with Echo and the Bunnymen, and a big pontoon congratulations to our ticket winner. Some live Echo and the Bunnymen from their It's All Live Now release, which is mostly all covers. Couple originals, they cover the Stones, Dylan, Television, The Litter. That was their version of Run, Run, Run. And then after that, we had a double shot, a twin spin. It was twice as nice. Echo and the Bunnymen and The Back of Love from 1982. We heard Cron Jen after that, also from 1982 in their version of Jet Boy, Jet Girl. And we drop back to the late 70s, 1977 to be exact, for Ultravox from their second record. Ha ha ha! Ultravox and Quirks. Then we finish things up there with the Buzzcocks from 1978 and Love You More. I would love to keep playing more records for you all, but I need to shut up because in a few short minutes, Eric is coming in with the Breakfast of Champions. However, before that happens, I will be back with one more song right after these important words.
2: Some people make fun of others for wearing glasses. Well, I pity the fools who do that, because there's nothing wrong with wearing glasses if you need them, right?
3: Right!
2: Problems don't go away. They just keep growing and making things worse, not only for you, but for your friends as well. He learned a valuable lesson. You put things off, you're only looking for trouble. Woody was lucky this time, but don't you press your luck. If things start looking fuzzy and blurred, you get your eyes checked right away, okay?
3: Okay.
2: Okay. Well, I pity the fools who do that.

Okay, and that's going to do it for me for this week's edition of the Pontoon Palace. I hope that you enjoyed the show. Thank you very much for listening. I hope that you have a nice day. I hope that you have a nice weekend, even though it's going to rain again. Hope that you have a nice week, and I hope that you can join me here again next Thursday from 6 to 8 a.m. for more of the same. Hope, hope, hope, hope, hope. I've got one more to take it out with, and once again at press time, I haven't decided yet, so we will flip a coin, push the button, pull the chain, and out will come a chocolatey choo-choo train of musical goodness. I'll see you next week, everybody. Take care. Bye-bye.

here I sit high, getting ideas. Ain't nothing but a fool to live like this. Out all night, running wild. Woman sitting home with a month-old child. Dang me, dang me. They ought to take a rope and hang me high from the highest tree. 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Boop, boop, boop.

Good morning and welcome to the show 88 Rewound here on WMBR in Cambridge. My name is Jake and I am so glad that you're joining me this morning on America's birthday, the 4th of July, my favorite holiday of the year. But you know what? I'm not feeling all that patriotic these days. So I figured for the 4th of July, the big 4th of July 88 Rewound show, let's go to Canada. Let's go to Halifax, Nova Scotia and listen to a Canadian survey. So that's what we did. We are going all the way north to Halifax, Nova Scotia, listening to the AM station CJCH that was found at 920 on your AM dial. Big powerhouse station out of Halifax. At the time, it was one of the most powerful stations in Nova Scotia. And we have almost 100 songs on that survey. Obviously, we're not going to listen to all 100. Although these songs are short, probably wouldn't even take us all that long. But I figured, you know what? Let's listen to the first, the bottom 20 or so, and then we'll jump ahead. So we are going to start all the way down at, we started all the way down at position 86 with Roger Miller, a little country and western number, Dang Me. And after that, at position 85, we heard Dean Martin with Everybody Loves Someone. So we're going to now play the next, 20 songs in the bottom of CJCH's chart. And then we'll jump all the way ahead and play the top 25 or so. Figure mix it up a little bit on 88 Rewound here at WMBR in Cambridge. If you want to reach me at the station, number here is 617-253-8810. Always love to hear from listeners. Happy 4th of July. Again, my favorite holiday of the year. Lots of burgers, fireworks, no religion. What could be better? I can tell you one thing that would be better, and that would be to listen to some music, such as Man for Man, the song that we have up next. It's Hubble Bubble, Toil and Trouble.

We just conclude with Les Saltons, a French-Canadian group out of Quebec, and their song La Bamba. That was a B-side of a single that they released. Interesting it was getting any airplay at all in Nova Scotia, but a big group in the Quebec market. Shouldn't say it's all that surprising because it was all the way down at position 82, so wasn't exactly rocking up the charts. At position 83, it was the Three Sons with the Happy Wedding Song, and we opened that short set with Manfred Mann and Hubble Bubble, Toil and Trouble. That was position 84. As I said earlier, we are starting all the way at the very bottom of the chart for CJCH for the week of July 3rd, 1964. A station out of Halifax, Nova Scotia. A little north of the border action on 88 Rewound this morning to celebrate America's birthday. It's July 4th. All right, let's keep the music going at position 81. It is the Times, T-Y-M-E-S Times, and the song is The Magic of Our Summer Love. Hope you enjoyed this.

0: said you'd never buy your kid candy from the checkout aisle. 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Never, ever become a minivan mom. And you'd never give them your phone for a quiet dinner.
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And that's going to do it for the bottom of the CJCH chart for the week of July 3rd, 1964. As I said earlier, we have almost 100 songs on CJCH's chart for this week. Kind of amazing. Most stations will give you 40 if you're lucky, and a lot of surveys we can find only have 10 or 20 songs. But we have almost 100 from CJCH for this week. So I figured let's start by playing what's on the bottom of the chart and then work our way. Let's take a big gap, and then we can do the top 25 or so. So we just concluded at position 74 with Vic Donna and the song Love Is All We Need. For that, at position 75, it was Frank Sinatra with My Kind of Town. Chicago is, parenthetically, from, I believe, the movie or the musical at the time, movie. And before that, at position 76, it was Little Richard with Bama Llama Bama Lou. For that, position 77, it was the Ska Kings with Jamaican Ska. Not really hearing a whole lot of ska music on commercial radio in 1964, but that might be why it's all the way down at position 77. At position 78, it was Patti and the Emblems and the song Mixed Up, Shook Up Girl. I think that the last time that was played on WMBR was on the late Captain Al show. So nice to see it getting just a little bit more airplay. And before that, at position 79, it was the Four Evers with Be My Girl, also known as Please Be Mine. At position 80, it was Lenny Welch with If I See You, My Love. And we started that set with the Times, the T-Y-M-E-S Times, with The Magic of Our Summer Love. And that was at position 81. We are listening to a Halifax, Nova Scotia survey for the station CJCH in 1964, the week of July 3rd. All right, so we are now going to jump forward by about 50 tracks and resume the survey at position 26, the song by Brenda Lee, Alone With You. 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My name is Jake. The show is 88 Rewound. If you

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We just concluded that short set with Christine Quaid and the song Tell Me Mama, position 24. Before that, position 25, it was Danny Williams with A Little Toy Balloon. And we opened that set with Brenda Lee and the song Alone With You. We are listening to a survey from CJCH out of Halifax, Nova Scotia, for the week of 1964. For the year of 1964, the week of July 3rd. I wanted to get as close as I could to July 4th with a Canadian station. Picking a 1960s survey in honor of you, Alex McNeil. Hope you feel better soon. It should be your show. My name is Jake, though, and I am hosting Indie Rewound for this week. Indie Rewound, the show where we take a radio station survey from sometime in the past and we play the hits in the order that they appeared on that survey. And as I said earlier, we went all the way to Halifax, Nova Scotia, north of the border, to celebrate America's birthday. Okay, next up is two songs by Sam Cooke, starting with Tennessee Waltz.

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We just finished at position 18 with Bobby Cortola and his song, As Long As I'm Sure of You. Bobby Cortola was a local Canadian artist, and a lot of times you don't hear Canadian music on Canadian radio station surveys, particularly before the CanCon law. But CJCH featured him on the survey for the week of July 3rd, 1964. Before that, at position 19, it was Tom Crew with the song Mighty Fine Girl. Before that, position 20, Peter and Gordon with Nobody I Know. Before that, Both Sides of a Chubby Checker single, Lazy Elsie Molly, and preceded by Rosie. At position 22 is Billy J. Kramer with the Dakotas, the song Bad to Me. And we open that set with Both Sides of a new Sam Cooke single, the song Good Times and Tennessee Waltz. We are listening to a survey from CJCH in Halifax, Nova Scotia. Figured I wanted to go north of the border to celebrate America's birthday on this 4th of July. It's a nice warm 4th of July. I'm thinking about Canada these days. What a great country. By the way, if you want to reach me at the station, the number here is 617-253-8810. I always love to get text messages from listeners. Tell me what to think of the show. My name is Jake, and that show is 88 Rewound, where we take a radio station survey from sometime in the past. All right, let's continue at position 17 with Cliff Richards, and consistently.

the noses, on the faces of the ladies of the harem of the court of King Caractacus were just passing by. Now the boys have put the powder on the noses of the faces of the ladies of the harem of the court of King Caractacus were

fascinating witches who put the scintillating stitches in the britches of the boys who put the powder on the noses of the faces of the ladies of the harem of the court of King Garay, because we're just passing by. Now the fascinating witches who put the scintillating stitches in the

0: Now the fascinating witches have put the scintillating stitches in the britches of the boys who put the powder on the noses of the faces of the ladies of the harem of the court of King Geranti, because we're just passing by. Now if you want to take some pictures of the fascinating witches who put the scintillating stitches in the britches of the boys who put the powder on the noses of the faces of the ladies of the harem of the court of King Geranti, because you're too late!
1: Too late!
0: Because they've just...

We just concluded with the Dixie Cups and their big hit song, The Chapel of Love. For that, at position 11, it was Ralph Harris and the Court of King Caractacus. Ralph Harris, probably very well known for his song, his novelty song, Tie Me Down Sport. You've probably heard before. It sounds just like the Court of King Caractacus. I don't want to say he was a one-trick guy, but, well, anyway. Before that, at position 12, it was Bobby Vinton with Tell Me Why. For that, at position 13, it was a Dave Clark 5 with Can't You See That She's Mine. For that, it was the Ronettes with Do I Love You at position 14. At position 15, it was Peter and Gordon with A World Without Love. At position 16, it was Johnny Rivers' song Memphis. And we opened that set with Cliff Richards and the song Consistently. We are listening to a survey from July 3rd, 1964 from Halifax, Nova Scotia station CJCH. I said earlier I wanted to go to Canada to celebrate America's birthday today. Not feeling too patriotic, but I always do like Canada. Thank you, Canada. Thank you, Halifax, where my neighbor in Medford is from. All right, well, next up we have the Serendipity Singers with the song Beans in My Ears. You are listening to WMBR in Cambridge. If you want to reach me at the station, the number here is 617-253-8810. Love to hear what you think. All right, take it away, Serendipity Singers.

concluded with the Beach Boys and their hit single from 1964, first with I Get Around, and the flip side, Don't Worry Baby, both at position 3 on CJCH's survey from July 3rd, 1964. Those are two excellent Beach Boys songs, of many, many excellent Beach Boys songs. Before that, position 4, it was Millie Small with My Boy Lollipop. Before that, position 5, it was The Searchers with Don't Throw Your Love Away. And before that, it was The Four Seasons with Ragdoll. And in position 7, it was The Beatles with the German version of She Loves You. I'm not really quite sure why CJCH was playing the German version, but they were. You know, that version gets stuck in my head sometimes. I don't speak German at all, but for whatever reason, that in German gets stuck in my head. Whatever. Before that, at position 8, it was Gary and the Pacemakers with Don't Let the Sun Catch You Crying. And we open up the set with the Serendipity Singers and the song Beans in My Ears. I'm going to throw that out to my cousin Harry. When he was a little kid, I made him a mix CD, and that track was on it. Bunch of music I got from the long off-the-air WFMU program, Crazy Kid Stuff. That was a great show. They played some great music. Like that Serendipity Singers song, Beans in My Ears. All right, so all we have left is the top 3 songs for the week of July 3rd, 1964. And part of the reason why I chose this survey of all the different Canadian surveys that I was looking at was because at position 2, it's a Canadian group. And a lot of Canadian stations, a lot of Canadian English stations, were not playing much Canadian content at the time. This is before the well-known CanCon Canadian content law that mandated that Canadian stations play local artists, local to Canada, that is. But CJCH was playing The Beavers. And their hit single, Both Sides of It. The Beavers were Halifax's answer to the Beatles, complete with some pretty goofy-looking haircuts. You can find a little bit of information about them online. Not a ton. But we are about to hear the Beavers song, Love Me Baby, and the A-side of that single, Chantilly Lace, the cover of Chantilly Lace by the Beavers, Halifax's own. And then the number one song of the week for July 3rd, 1964. It's Dusty Springfield with Wishing and Hoping. Song I'm sure you've heard before and hopefully will enjoy hearing once again. I want to thank you very much for joining me on your July 4th. It's my favorite holiday of the year, and so pleased you decided to tune into WMBR in Cambridge. Hope you keep listening to the station. We have a great program of jazz up next, and followed by Nebulosity. Part of the terrific WMBR Saturday morning schedule. If you want to reach me at the station, tell me what you think of the show. The number here is 617-253-8810. Always love to hear what listeners think of this program, 88 Rewound. And I've talked plenty. All right, so next up, it's the Beavers with Love Me Baby. Thanks for listening.

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2: Hey, baby, it's the 4th of July, and you're listening to WMBR Cambridge. And this is Sound Principles, a show of contemporary jazz of the 21st century. I'm your host, Fred Allen. Many times during the tenure of this show, I've played musical artists who are living in America but are from other countries. And I thought the 4th of July would be a perfect time to do a show that spotlights all those artists. When I started off doing it, I thought, well, I can come up with an hour. Well, I had to cut a lot of stuff. And if I don't have your favorite, I don't have some of mine either. But let's start off with a twofer from Mexico, vibraphonist Patricia Brennan, and from Switzerland, pianist Sylvie Courvoisier.

There's today's first set of jazz artists who have chosen to live and work in this country. Some sort of counter-programming to our current administration's rather heinous treatment of immigrants, including our president and his Nosferatu cosplaying advisor, Stephen Miller. I should add at this point that I don't know exactly what the status of any of these artists are, whether they have become citizens or are on a citizen track or something else, but there we are. Ended up with Ivo Perelman, who is from Brazil, who's been in this country for several years, many years, from a new album of his called Trifecta, which is called that because the album consists of his collaborations with three different guitarists, in this case, Mark Ribot, who's a ringer here. He's an American. The album is on Mahakala Music. It's was released this year. And we heard the composition Ivo Ribot 2, second performance. Before that, another duo, in this case, Mexican Patricia Brennan, vibraphonist, collaborating with Swiss pianist Sylvie Courvoisier from a new album released on Patricia Brennan's own label called Antilia. It's called Talamante. And we heard The Time We Spent. And I told you all the other information. Next up, a woman from Korea who plays the geagyeom, a Korean zither. Here's Do Yeon Kim.

That three-song set ended with two examples of Cuban music. Cuban music has a long history of affecting American music coming to this country. But in the last case, it was actually a Chilean artist, Melissa Aldana, from her latest Blue Note album called Filin, which is a type of Cuban ballad and which is a corruption of feeling. Melissa Aldana on tenor saxophone, and she's assisted by someone who is from Cuba, Gonzalo Rubalcaba. On piano, Peter Washington.

Washington on the bass and Kush Adabi on the drums. Before that, a pianist who is from Cuba, like Gonzalo Rubalcaba, David Virilles, from his album Igbo Alecoran, The Singer's Grove, Volume 1 and 2 on Pi Recordings. My short-term memory is all gone. El Hierro. There's quite a few people on this record, so I'm not going to go through the whole thing, but obviously David Virilles is on piano. Let me see. Jose Angel Martinez on the bass. Lazaro Bandera on congas. The vocals by Emilio Despagne Robert. So a lot of Cuban artists or artists of Cuban descent are on this album. A lot of Yoruba influenced music in this one. This came out on Pi Recordings, as I said already, in 2018. And started off with Dion Kim, who is from Korea and who plays the geum, which is a zither-like instrument, a lot bigger, from her new album on Pi Recordings called Tau Forms, called Wellspring. We heard The Beats of Distant Thunder and A Distant to Dae-yeon Kim, Tyshawn Sorey on the drums, Does That Man Ever Sleep, Matt Maneri on viola, and Henry Fraser on the bass. More immigrants to America, musicians enriching our culture. Here's a British bass player who's lived here for decades, Dave Holland.

0: Eri Yamamoto, a woman from Japan, although she's lived in this country for many years, pianist, and in this case, vocalist. Colors Are Beautiful, from her album A Woman with a Purple Wig, which came out in 2022. In addition to Eri Yamamoto, the trio is David Ambrosio on the bass, Aikuo Takeyoshi on the drums, and there's also a chorus on this particular track. And before that, Dave Holland and Lionel Luecke. Dave Holland, a British bass player who's lived in the United States for decades, I think. And Lionel Luecke, who is from Benin. Dave Holland playing bass, Lionel Luecke singing and playing acoustic guitar. From the album United, we heard Stranger in a Mirror. This 4th of July edition of Silent Principles has been dedicated to musicians who are immigrants to America. And believe me, I could have gone on for another couple of hours with current musicians. I didn't even touch Canada, which is, there's tons of musicians from Canada who moved to New York City to be in the center of jazz. And it's kind of my way of speaking out against certain things that are going on in this country, especially in regards to immigration and et cetera, et cetera. I hope you're having a good 4th of July weekend. Be safe out there in so many, many different ways. And most of all, be strong. 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Nebulosity is coming up next. Again, enjoy the holiday.
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4: 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It's 9 o'clock, and the tugboats are on strike. This is Nebulosity.

We've been enjoying Dexter Gordon and his 18-minute modal masterpiece, Tanya. From the 1965 Blue Note release, One Flight Up. That was one long flight. Prior to Dexter, starting out the show, Billy Childs and Heroes, from his new release on Mack Avenue, Triumvirate. And this included Billy on piano, and he was joined by Matt Penman on bass, Ari Honing on the drums. And I should also add, this trio will be performing tomorrow, Sunday night, at Jimmy's Jazz Club in Portsmouth, New Hampshire. And one other note, I should add that this tune was a shout-out to one of my heroes, my late brother Jeff, whose birthday was last Thursday, July 2nd. From the roof deck of my condo on 300 Summer Street, on a very windy day, I'm recording a show because the Walker Building is closed this weekend. You're tuned to Nebulosity here on WMBR in Cambridge, and Ben Bray with you, as always, until 10 o'clock when John Funky will be in with Backwoods. And until then, no phone, but you can text me. I will be monitoring texts at 617-253-8810 for all questions and comments and whatever. Up next, we're going to head to Switzerland for a new release from saxophonist Tanike Postma. This is Unity and Four Reasons of Hope.

0: and it was frightening and suffocating.
1: My clothes were dragging me back.
0: It was all around me, this water. I didn't like it.
2: And I began to feel very frightened.
3: It seemed to go down and down and down.
1: My clothes were dragging me back.
3: It was very dark and very deep.
4: The sea is very deep.
3: I seem to be drowning.
2: I am going to drown.

0: And I thought, well, it's no use trying to think I'm not going to drown. I am going to drown.
1: And it was frightening and suffocating. No reflection in the water.
2: I was in the water. And it was a feeling as though the water was coming towards me.
0: And I began to feel very frightened.
2: And being that I can't swim and afraid of water, it seemed a greater fear.
1: And then I would go down into the water and the sea seemed vast and there weren't many waves. It wasn't a stormy sea, but it was a frightening sea. And they were sort of bluey colours. Bluey-greeny colours.
3: And it was all colours like the rainbow, as if there was a light shining behind it.
1: And then I would shout and say, I won't do it, I won't do it. And I would surface again.
3: I saw a cloud of spray rising high up into the air. And it was all colours like the rainbow, as if there was a light shining behind it. I saw a cloud of spray.
1: And I had this sensation that I was going to drown. That I would surface again. And I would start to drown again. And I would surface again. Come up again. Then I would go down into the water. And I had this sensation that I was going to drown. And it was frightening and suffocating.
4: It was all around me, this water. I didn't like it.
0: And I began to feel very frightened.
2: I must tell my mother.
5: All I can remember is falling into the water. It was very dark and falling down, down, down. It was very dark and very deep. I seemed to be drowning.
2: I must tell my mother.
6: My clothes were dragging me back.
7: The sea is very deep. I go into the sea and then I go right down to the bottom and there's some land there. The land at the bottom of the sea.
1: Very still.
8: To be rather sort of bluey.
4: I didn't like it. And suddenly all this water became full of other people and other things all falling. Full of other people and other things all falling. All going downwards the same as I was. And chairs and tables and things like this. And all these people were all floating downwards through this water. Chairs and tables and things like this. And I put my arms up and tried to catch hold of them.
0: And I began to feel very frightened.
2: I was in the water. And it was a feeling as though the water was coming towards me. And being that I can't swim and afraid of water, it seemed a greater fear. And as I sort of pushed back, and I felt I was pushing back the water, so I felt the mud in my hands. And then I seemed to be clear the mud, which was really saturated with water. And as I pushed and pushed, so I came across something, and I was still pushing, and I knew it was somebody. And I felt them. I could feel the shoulders, then the face. And then I could feel this tin hat. And as I pushed the hat one side, the helmet one side, so I could see my youngest brother's face. And then I felt him, knowing a little about first aid and that, I felt him and felt down the body. And as I got to the hip, he more or less shuddered. And I could see by his face that he was in pain. even though he had the mud and stuff on it. I pushed the hat back and I thought to myself, I knew he's safe, he's alive. I must tell my mother.
4: He just wasn't, because he was dead. My baby, he looked like him, but he just wasn't, because he was dead.
7: I go into the sea, and then I go right down to the bottom, and there's some land there. I always die in the land. The land at the bottom of the sea.

We've been enjoying French pianist Pascal Roget performing Gabriel Fauré's composition Barcarolle No. 13 in C major, Opus 117, released this year on Decca. Prior to that, from 1997, Muri Pereira and Suite No. 3 in D minor, Air with Five Variations, a composition by Handel. This was from the 1997 Sony Classical release. Murray plays Handel and Scarlatti. Prior to that, from 1964, Delia Derbyshire and Barry Bermang and C from their release on BBC Worldwide Music, The Dreams. This was from a four-part program called Inventions for Radio, which was created from interviews in which people described their dreams. Prior to that, Simon Scott, who you may also know not just as a sound artist, but as a drummer for the band Slowdive, Sea Level 5, from the 2012 release on 12K, or 12,000, whatever, Below Sea Level. And prior to Simon, starting out the show was Tunike Postma from Switzerland, and Unity and Four Reasons of Hope from her new release on Clap Your Hands, Voya. This Azimuth-inspired track featured Tunike on alto sax, and she was joined by vocalist Theo Bleckman, David Druska on guitar, and Robert Lanferman on bass. Hope you enjoyed this windy show, and I hope you're staying cool this weekend. It'll let up tomorrow. Stay tuned for John Funky in just a few seconds, and have a wonderful weekend.

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Welcome once again to another edition of the show we call Backwoods. My name is John Funky. Today is Saturday, July 4th, the 4th of July, the year 2026. And for the next 2 hours, we will be listening to the best in vintage rock and roll, country western, rhythm and blues, and what do you know, up jump the devil.

I believe in you, my soul. The other, I am, must not abase itself to you, and you must not be abased to the other. Loaf with me on the grass. Yeah, loose the stop from your throat. Not words, not music or rhyme I want. Not custom or lecture, not even the best. Only the lull I like, the hum of your velvet voice. Here, in the safe location, destination. Currently serving as a radio station from which I'm able to tell you all about the songs that we played as we finish up the first set. Oh, nice set. Thank you. With Marvin and Johnny, yes. A brief affair that ended bitterly. And there they are with the TikTok. That's right. They got their own, social media application there. And the clock keeps ticking and talking and twitching. Oh, that's right. Because right before that, it was Rene Hall on the guitar with the instrumental entitled Twitchy. Down in Bedrock. Twitch, twitch, and TikTok. And right before Rene Hall, it was Lucky Carmichael. That's right. Oh, you got a Hoagie Carmichael, you got a Lucky Carmichael, you got a Mrs. Carmichael, if you happen to be Theodore J. Mooney. But it's Hey Girl, as performed by Lucky Carmichael right there. And finally, at the top of the set, the surefire show-starting eye-opener, Roy Brown, the mighty, mighty man who loves to clown. And he gave us the opening with Up, Jump the Devil, and landed right here in Backwoods, or on Backwoods. Yes, the best in men's rock and roll, country, western, rhythm, and blues with a little to get you through the weekend. I come before you with the meager props, the wardrobe, plaid suit, straw boater, perched upon my noggin, high button shoes and a flowered cravat, display handkerchief, malacca cane beneath my arm, allowing me to preform a picketer stroll with a monkey stick. Make way, hasten, huzzah, as I toss down a little sand on the floor for the old soft shoe, hot chow, razzmatazz, wacky antics, zany hijinks, madcap escapades, shameless shenanigans, malicious mischief, ranting, raving, jabbering, gesticulating, drunk, disorderly, polymorphous perversity, alliterative alacrity, vertiginous verbal velocity, with a man of infinite resource and sagacity. Oh, my best beloved, you best believe it's yours truly, John Funky. Thank you. Oh, hey, thank you so much. With the applause and the clapping and the ovation, it's humbling, yes, and bumbling as I attach the high frequency leads to the electrodes, gesture hypnotically, just in case someone's listening, and we come up with a weather forecast for today. Yes, slicing and dicing, deep, wide, and consecutive, and for the 4th of July, yes, temperature going up to 88 degrees, 73 degrees for the overnight. Sunday, 84 for the high, 67 for the overnight, and there'll be plenty of sunshines and suns and daughters and clouds, and always it's going to be a lovely weekend. Ain't that the truth? Binky, Helen, Judd, Cuddly, Wedley, Judley, Dudley, how much is he worth? Nate, Lauren, Gary, and Holly, they're in Salem. Mike, you're from Medford. Say hello to Peter from Malden, and he'll say hello to Sonny, who's also from Malden, the birthplace of Edna Mae Oliver. Ooh! And, of course, the power couples, Cassie and Mark, Allie and Eli, Dominic and Ajna, our proud sponsors, Small Change Brewery, Blakeney Metalworks, Bird in Hand Tattoo. Ah, the Phantom Carpenter, a hole where they place. Round at the end, high in the middle, it's a Madison. Shady Dave, Phyllis, Kenji from JP, listener number 15, Michael J. Louie, I'm telling you, decades. And of course, there's Twisted Jack at Stereo Wayne's and, we got Karen from Iowa. Hey, yes, it's nice to hear from her. And, of course, the number to call for requests, comments, questions. We still don't have one. But
How's about you come back, my love, here on Backwoods?

0: Hi, my name is Angela, and I'm the host of Coffee Time, a program of jazz every Friday afternoon from 2 to 4 p.m. We listen to hard rock, bebop, West Coast, and cool, early and local jazz. Because ever so often, jazz from movies or TV. And at the end of the show, a little bit of gospel, a little bit of soul. 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
1: Cats of the Coffee Time with Angel and Grant every Friday afternoon from 2 to 4. This is bubbling over with caffeine. Oh. 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

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It's a microphone. The station can be made on a dictaphone. That's communication. Da-di-da-di-da-da-di-da. 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That's communication. 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
1: Oh, Jesus. And that's right. It's just about half past the cows. I said the cows. 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First on your FM dial, Community Service of the Massachusetts Institute of Technology. Yes, this is Backwards. This is yours truly, Little Johnsley Wansley Funkley Blinkley, reporting here from the safe location destination current. I got some songs to tell you about as we finish up. Ooh, the second set. Oh, how you like that one? With Slim Gaylord, Aruni, with Communication. Yes, Communications. It seems as though we're having a breakdown. It's always the same. Have a nervous breakdown. Oh, it's driving me insane with the Communication. Slim Gaylord with the Vouts. And right before that, Rose Mitchell. Yes, Rise and Shine with Rose Mitchell with Baby, Please Don't Go. Yeah, Please Don't Go Down New Orleans. You know I love you so. Baby, Please Don't Go. Rose Mitchell, immediately preceded over these airwaves by Mr. Joe Lucha, an exotic instrumental entitled OJ, OJAI, pronounced OJ, this is AC, I got OJ in the car, we got AC in the car, it keeps it cool, right? And right before Joe Lucha, yes, of course, it's that time again, you know, summertime, and the living is greasy, yes, yes, the catfish is jumping, and cotton's high, as is yours truly, with Sam Cooke. Looky, looky, there's Cookie, yes, with the summertime, and some summertime, and finally, at the top of the set, the Cardinals, all the way from St. Louis, yes, with Come Back, My Love, boing, and why don't you come back here, and I'll let you know that I finally stopping talking. I'm finally stopping talking, and we're going to keep on trucking here on Back.

0: Hi there, this is John Pollock, host of the Jazz Train. The Jazz Train. 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
1: WMBR Cambridge. Oh, what a noise that is. That's Dr. Professor John Pollock. 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
2: Well, I'll be back in a minute.

Train leaving. Where am I? What happened? Who turned out the lights? Why, it seems as though I'm in typical tropical paradise. That's right. Wild animal luxury, pure idiot mystery. The infinite indigo of this here imagination. Harnesses to go, child. Hands on your hips. Roll in your neck. Wag in your head. Girlfriends, boyfriends, one and all, you are soaking in it. Yes, every Saturday morning from 10 to 12, WMBR in Cambridge. It's Backwoods with yours truly, the fair to middling kahuna. Huna wana why I janza wanza. I got some songs to tell you about as we finish up the set with Maddox Brothers and Lester. No, not that brother. No, I'm talking about Rose, Sister Rose. Ha ha! With I'll Make Sweet Love to You, whether you like it or not. Here I come. Oh, hey, watch it there. And right before that, where there's a Wills, there's usually a Bob or a Luke or a Billy Jack. But right now, it's a Johnny Lee. Johnny Lee Wills, and there's a way to get one of them Boogie Woogie Highballs. Oh, they're tasty and refreshing on a summer day like today. A Boogie Woogie Highball. And right before that, Oliver Norval Hardy, along with Arthur Stanley Jefferson. Yes, Laurel and Hardy from the 1937 motion picture Way Out West in the Blue Ridge Mountains of Virginia. And, of course, some interjections and exhortations from Francis the Talking Mule. No, that's Chill Wills, yeah, the singing mule right there. And right before that, Keep On Trucking. Keep On Trucking. We got our chips cashed in. Yes, wood chips, Smoky Wood and the Wood Chips, along with Natalie Wood and Keep On Trucking, Mama. Truck My Blues Away. Yeah, most of the cats you meet on the street mate thinking about true love, most of the time they're sitting and crying at home waiting to go out to that honky tonk hardwood floor.

0: Hello, I'm Charlie Colhase, host of Research and Development, now heard on Mondays here on WMBR. 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Just to mix it up, we have the Classic Tenor Corner, where we enjoy a masterful tenor player every week, and the Jazz Calendar Highlights, where we fill you in on what's happening in Boston's wide-ranging jazz scene. That's Research and Development. 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
1: That's right. Oh, Charlie, we just about missed it. 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The Mark Francis Ice Cream Truck Novelty Show Radio Pro. Oh, you know.

It... Oh. Oh. Oh. Oh. The drums are rocking. And the guitar is stealing. Or some words to that effect. And it's backwards. Yes, every Saturday morning from 10 to 12. Yes, that's right. 10 to 12. 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Community service of the mass, et cetera, and so forth. Then yours truly, John Funky. I got some songs to tell you about as we finish up the set with Glenn Barber. That's right. He's the Barber of Seville. Oh, another Hal Roach production being referenced here on Backwards as we finish up with Glenn Barber. Feeling no pain. That's right. Feeling no pain. Just feeling a kind of a boy. That's right. Yes. Watch it with that nap boy. And right before that, it was Hank Garland. Somewhere over. Oh, that's Judy Garland. Hank Garland picking a mess of it, and he was feeling around. Oh no, he was fooling around. I got that confused with the feeling no pain and the fooling around. Fooling no pain, feeling around. And all right, before that, it was Jack Leonard. No, not Jackie Leonard. Fatty Jack, Jackie Fat. No, I'm talking about Jack Leonard. Seems as though he got a visit from that devil that jumped up on Roy Brown at the start of the show here. And finally, at the top of the set, Johnny Horton. Yes, professor of rugology there. And it seems as though Horton heard a honky-tonk hardwood floor. It's really the vinyl plate. You got to get it, really. You know, it's a tough, durable, stain-resistant, much like myself. Hallelujah, rock and roll.

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He heard folks praying things on earth wasn't right. It's 1956, said the message sent. The world's in a turmoil and discontent.

valley of Lincoln, ran straight to the Lord and told him about this unearthly discord. The Lord said, "Abe, please calm your soul. As long as people pray, they'll be

Oh. Oh. Yes, Ed. It just passed 11 o'clock. You are listening to WMBR in Cambridge, 88.1, first on your FM dial. A community service of the Massachusetts Institute of Technology. Welcome to what we often refer to as being the second half of the show we call Backwoods. That's the one that gives you the best in vintage rock and roll, country, western, rhythm and blues, with a little to get you through the weekend. I come before you with the meager props, the wardrobe, plaid suit, straw boater, perched upon my noggin, high button shoes and a flowered cravat, display handkerchief, malacca cane beneath my arm, allowing me to perform a picadillo stroll with the monkey stick. Make way, hasten, huzzah, as I toss down a little sand on the floor for the old soft shoe, hot child, razzmatazz, wacky antics, zany hijinks, madcap escapades, shameless shenanigans, malicious mischief, ranting, raving, jabbering, gesticulating, drunk, disorderly, polymorphous perversity, alliterative alacrity, vertiginous verbal velocity, with a man of infinite resource and sagacity. Oh, my best beloved, you best believe it's yours truly, John Funky. Thank you so much. Oh, it's great to be back here. Yes, it's been a while, but you make it seem... So nice to just see. Oh, how about those songs we played? I'm going to tell you all about them as we finish up with Freddie Mitchell. That's right, Mitchell. My Mitchell. One, two, three strikes, you're out. One, two, three strikes, you're out. What is this, baseball bugs here? One, two, three strikes, you're out. We got a conga line going here at home plate. And right before that, Lowell Fulson. With what we always do here on Backwoods, Rock 'em Dead. Rock 'em Dead, baby. And finally, at the top of the set, Sandra Grimms with a Grimm's Fairy Tale from Ben Grimm. Oh, it's clobbering time. Hallelujah! Rock and roll. Yes, a fabulous Leonard Cohen composition. It's Hallelujah, Rock and Roll. And, hey... Hallelujah. How about a weather forecast? I'm going to attach my high-frequency leads to the electrodes, gesture hypnotically, just in case someone's listening. We're going to slice it, dice it deep, wide, and consecutive. And we're going to come up with a weather forecast for today, the 4th of July. That's right, July 4th, the year 2026. And the temperature's going up to 88 degrees, 73 degrees for the overnight. Sunday, 84 degrees for the high, 67 degrees for the overnight. And it's going to be one of those mixes of clouds and sunshine for the weekend weather. How about that, Binky, Helen, Judd, Cuddly, Wuddly, Juddly, Dudley? How much is he worth? Nate, Lauren, Gary, Holly. Oh, they're in Salem. Mike, you're from Medford. Say hello to Peter from Malden. He'll say hello to Sonny from Malden. And they'll go to Edna Mae Oliver's home. Yes, that's right. Woo! And, of course, those power couples, Cassie and Mark, Allie and Eli, Dominic and Ajda, proud sponsors, Small Change Brewery, Blakeney Metalworks, Bird and Hand Tattoo, Phantom Carpenter, Holworthy Place, Round Indiana, High in the Middle, it's the matter, Sim, Shady Day, Phyllis, Kenji, JP, Listener Number 15, Michael J., Louie, yes, Decades, and, of course, there's Twisted Jack and Stereo Wayne's, and we've got, Karen and I. Yes, big shouts to all of you, and we'll see you all next week. No, we got a show to do, and requests, comments, questions. We don't have one, but we do broadcast to Hong Kong, Mississippi, here on Backwoods.

singing. A little chick was here. Yeah. I swear a little chick was there. I told him, I said, look here, little sister.

Attention, attention. Everyone off the track. Yes, it stops in the racket racket. All the noise for the girls and boys, the gals, the pals, the dads, lads, cats, and kittens. Well, it seems as though they've lost their mittens. Ah, but I ain't quitting. No, my pledge to you, I shall continue to raise 17, count them, 17 types of H-E double hockey sticks. Right here where speed is a creed, and it's a hot rod, hullabaloo, backwards. Ooh, ever set in one for 1012 WMBR in Cambridge. With yours truly, the hostess with the mostest, spawn of the devil's trumpets and trombones, John Bonet Berlusconi. Oh, yes, I'll tell you about the songs right now as we finish up the set with the Poor Boys. I'm going to spend my money if I only had some. Yo, shut up. And right before that, the instrumental from Bill Parker entitled Oink. That's right. No, I said oink, all right? Not nay or moo. Oink by Bill Parker, immediately preceded by Lefty Banks, right before the judge. 90 days. For Lefty Banks and King Solomon. Oh, if he doesn't mind, he's got Uncle John's swinging farm. And finally, at the top of the set, ooh, Bo Diddley, walking like a man. Yeah, Ellis McDaniels. She's from Hong Kong, Mississippi. Yes, and we'll be broadcasting there throughout the week. Yes, and from there. Yes, and how about that Hong Kong, Mississippi? Yes, and wouldn't you know it? Yes, here on Backwards, it's so nice, we play it twice.

I see the train coming fast. 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Oh, what a thrill it is to see my lover once again. 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I wanna hear Anita's song. A love will fill my empty heart aglow. I hear the train's whistle sound, the rumbling wheels that shake the ground. And my heart cries with joy anew, for my dreams will all come true. 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

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I see my love, she waves to me,

0: come with me here to the magical musical, mystical marketplace known as Backwoods every Saturday morning from 10 to 12 WMBR in Cambridge with yours truly, Ustad Jonesy Onesy Funky and the Horse I Rode In On. Yeah, I'm going to tell you all about those songs we played as we finish up the set with Aubrey Cagle. That's right, Aubrey Cagle. With the bop and the stroll. Yes, it's a whole protein, just like spinach and kale, bop and stroll, you know. A little bit of that goes a long way. Give me a kiss. And right before that, of course, oh, an instrumental, oh, sinister, foreboding, and Link Ray. Yes, Big City After Dark. And right before that, this time I'm playing Troy Shondell, back when he was known as Gary Shelton. That's right. With a great one from him, Stop the World, I Want to Get Off. Oh, that's Anthony Newley. And right before that, of course, you listen to WMBR in Cambridge. Well, Hank Davis with the Woman Train. It's a train with women on them. Yeah, they're conducting. And they're engineering the Woman Train. Yes, and finally, at the top of the set, yeah, so nice we played it twice. And who knew there was a cover of Hong Kong, Mississippi from 1969. A little late, but right on time with Henry Lavoie. And she's from Hong Kong, Mississippi. And we're WMBR in Cambridge, for goodness sake. And you gotta dance.
1: Oh, there's that old twist beat. When I said old twist beat, I mean it's a beat for the old twisters, honey. You gotta twist. You gotta twist.

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0: Oh! 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
1: Oh!
0: She wasn't 4.5 feet high, a living ornament from somebody's shelf. Her face was a tiny oval of painted beauty, its perfection emphasized by the lacquer black hair that was flat and glossy around her temples. Gold earrings swung beside her smooth cheeks. A jade butterfly was in her hair. A lavender jacket, glittering with white stones, covered her from under her chin to her knees. Lavender stockings showed under her short lavender trousers, and her bound small feet were in slippers of the same color, shaped like kittens with yellow stones for eyes and aigrettes for whiskers. The point of all this, our young lady's fashion stuff, is that she was impossibly dainty. And then she turned and said,
2: "Got a peanut?"
0: Yeah, she said it all dainty-like and everything. Here on Backwoods, every Saturday morning from 10 to 12, WMBR in Cambridge, yours truly, John Flunky, with a flunky fever, courtesy of the McCoys. That's right, Pepita, and at the top of the set, oh, watch out, honey, sister, girl, child, Pearl Bailey, and she's sending out the order. You gotta dance. Because there's a tree on each side of the river.

0: Bye-bye.
1: Bye-bye. Oh, it seems as though that old horse on the wall says it's time for yours truly to start hoofing. You ankle the premises, strike the bricks, hit the pavement, agitate the gravel, make it like mint jelly, and take it on the lamb. Honey, sister, girl, child, I am so out of here. Yes, another edition of Backwoods comes crashing to a halt.
2: Tickets.
1: Yeah. Oh, you got a ticket to get out of here? Oh, one way. Yes, there's only one way. And then one way to say thank you for listening. Congratulations to the ticket winners that might have been. Big shouts, big thanks to Miss Angeline Grant as always. And, we can't forget those songs that we played as we finish up with Miss Marlena Shaw. California Soul. Yeah, we got that WMBR in Cambridge Soul, immediately preceded by the Davis sisters. That's right, Betty and Jack Davis, together again with There's a Tree on Each Side of the River. Ah, yes, as far as the upcoming week is concerned, please keep it locked here at WMBR in Cambridge, 88.1 first on your FM dial, broadcasting throughout the week. And we'd love to have you. And, of course, it's a promise and a threat. Yes, once again, Backwoods shall return next Saturday morning. Yes, a tired, hackneyed, formulaic, predictable, all wrapped up in a contrived party atmosphere. Until then, we'll be celebrating this weekend. And I hope you are too. The American Roots. Bye-bye.

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0: Yep, I give up with that one. I thought for some reason that song had an exciting ending. It didn't. But you are tuned in to WMBR in Cambridge. Happy 4th of July. Big 250. Not necessarily a time where I'm very, very patriotic, but I think the World Cup gave us a little more, what is it, patriotism? No. With the World Cup and people realizing that we have good food. And that's about it. But you just heard Mirror Song by Trip. I think the album, I found it was a re-release from 2016, but I cannot find what the original album is because there's too many bands named Trip that made self-titled albums. Mind you, did I look that hard? No. But before that, we had Mr. Music by Ticket. That is from the 1998 compilation titled Philips New Zealand Singles, Volume 3. And at the top of the show, we had Your Grandmother Loves You, / I She It, by Grutna, or Grutna, I guess. That's from their 1971 self-titled album. Some weird, fun music for the day. It's not, a lot of it's really not American. In fact, we're going to start getting to some songs that I might not even try to pronounce just because I don't feel like a mild humiliation ritual today. But if I didn't say it already, this is a pre-record. I am pre-recording right now on July 2nd. And I'm trying to start banging out a bunch of pre-recordings because I have a flair for the dramatics and I want my last live show to be the last show I do. Which does mean I have to pre-record about 10 radio shows. It'll be fun, right? But let's keep on keeping on, right, folks? Up next, we are getting into Dust My Shovel by Jim Pembroke. It's WMBR in Cambridge.
1: We want to carry on now with a good old friend of mine. I know you're going to like him. I want you to hear him one time. An old friend of mine from back home, Mr. Candy Boy Hawk, going to lay it down for you one time. Mr. Candy Boy, come on out here, baby.
2: Don't get a shovel. Do you have a grave I know? I don't get a shovel. Do you have a grave I know? If I don't find a victim, I'm gonna cancel my life magazine subscription. I'm gonna get me searchlight.

are dead. 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
1: Well, Mr. Candy Boy Hawk, one time laying down on the line. 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I do not know.

You are tuned in to WMBR in Cambridge. This is the Hot Rod Sessions. My name's Abby. Happy 4th of July. I'm not here. No one is, actually. You just heard Can You Feel It by Trapeze from the 2024 album / compilation titled Lost Tapes Volume 2. Before that, I'm not even gonna try it. It's by Yolen Spiegel. You can look at trackhymenblaster.com if you want to know more, but not today. And that's from the album 2. That's from 1971. Before that, we had Ain't Got Hung on You by Sir Lord Baltimore from the 1970 album Kingdom Come. And at the top of the set, Dust My Shovel by Jim Pembroke from the 1972 album Hot Thumbs O'Reilly, Wicked Ivory. Love it. I should really check if any of the music I'm playing today is American, but America's a real mixing pot, so it's fine. I also have the lovely James Rock in the control room with me. Exciting news in his life. He's currently fostering a bunny. His name's Egg Drop. Isn't that exciting? And he's selfishly decided to bun sit over the 4th of July weekend. Double the trouble. Up next. Up next, we are getting into The Young Flowers. The track is The Moment Life Appeared. It's WMBR in Cambridge. My name's Abby, and I'm sitting with a now embarrassed James.

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Half an hour growth. Wow! 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I'm planting bulb boys, the trees, they don't grow up, they grow down.

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1: This is Paula Fleming, Vice President of Communications and Marketing for your BBB. BBB is warning against three common check scams. Experts estimate that billions of dollars have been lost as the result of fake check scams. Scams involving fake checks come in many different forms and can be very hard to identify as the printing technology used by scammers improves. Better Business Bureau warns against three common check scams and offers advice on the red flags to look out for. For more details surrounding these common check scams and advice on avoiding the scams, log on to BBB.

0: yeah. At just past 2 o'clock, you're tuned in to 88.1 FM WMBR in Cambridge. What is going on, knuckleheads? It is time once again for another edition of the King Ghidra. The multi-headed Hydra that is the Saturday afternoon 2 to 4 slot. Always something fun. It's like hocus focus for your ears. And today, the disembodied voice inside of your speakers right now belongs to Mixmaster Molly. What is going on? Been a little over a month since I've been down here, and I missed you. In that time, I did do an 88 rewound from a few weeks ago, so I think it's actually not available anymore in the archives, but I did KNAC out of Southern California in 1981. It was just new wave awesomeness. And Alex has put me on the schedule once every 6 weeks or so on that. So I will be back. I think Labor Day weekend is my next one, and I don't quite know what I'm going to do. I'm looking for something out of Twin Cities, late 70s. Maybe Athens, Georgia, early 80s. We'll see. But is that really relevant for what we're about to do right now? For literally the next 1 hour and 57 minutes? I'm going to get it going. There's a lot of themes I could have chosen, right? There's a ton of stuff going on in politics that are really shaking things up. And I was like, I'm not going there. Tour de France? Yeah. History is being made. Oh, are we really? Well, let's do it again.
1: All right. This is the point of the show where I tell you this is a rebroadcast. I can't get in there. I totally spaced. Walker is closed. MIT keeps the building secure on major holidays like July 4th, and I cannot get down there to spin live like I thought I was going to be able to be. Luckily, I have this set from July 6th in 2024, which is something I'm very psyched to be able to spin for you one more time. I think you'll like this as well, as long as you have your dancing shoes on. It is hot, hot, hot as Hades out there. Be careful. Keep hydrated. I will be texting, so if you want to shoot me something at 617-253-8810. Let's do this, and happy 4th, kid. Happy FIFA. Happy Tour de France. All right. This is Molly on the MoFo Mic, WMBR Cambridge.
0: So sticking with the French theme, I'm going to celebrate, and you've heard me play a lot of this. L'Interloupe is a production duo. They do some remixes. They gather a whole stable full of amazing dub and reggae and hip-hop artists from all over the world, focused on France and Jamaica, a little bit of London thrown in, it looks like. And they've just been killing it. And for my birthday, my partner, Karina, got me a new 7-inch box set they put out with 7 times 7 inches. And so that's the inspiration. I'm going to get started with some gems from that. And I'm going to run all over the place, sticking with those themes. French labels, French acts, under the L'Interloupe umbrella, most of them. And we're going to get it going here, nice and chill, with Downtown by Before Steppa. You can give me a call at 617-253-8810, although I'm spinning mostly vinyl. Be gentle. Text is probably better. Same number. Sit back, kids. I got you.

why in God's name would anyone do this? It's just a mystery. You look up and you're like, why are there shoes up there? What is it? What is it?

All right. Why not? Let's stop here and do a little bit of backfill. We got, for the bed music, K-San Dub featuring Damon. I don't know if I'm pronouncing any of that. It's got an umlaut over the A, or K-San Dub. Not 100% sure. Based out of France. And this is off their Bandcamp page. We're playing from the Weapon of Resistance album. We're playing the Powerful Rhythm. All right. So what have we been doing? Let's go all the way to the top of the set here. And you know you can always follow along in real time at track-blaster.com and see not only what I'm playing in real time, but you can really dig into the archives. We've got just thousands and thousands of set lists up there from DJs going back many, many years. So if you're interested to go down a music database rabbit hole, feel free, track-blaster.com. Started off the top of the set with Before Steppa doing Downtown. And the first three tracks here are all off that new 7-inch box set from DJs to DJs. This is L'Interloop out on X-Ray Production Records from the Bandulu Studio, don't you know? Oh, it's from 2037. Look at that, typo already. I'll go back and fix all of those. I'll blame Excel, right? After that, Want It Back with Troy Berkeley. These are just classic, sleepy bangers to start us off, dipping our toes in. We will get definitely raucous towards the end, and maybe even in the middle, we shall see. I've jumped over into this awesome one, Alborosian Promo, Calling Dancers. And this is, I have the 7-inch single, but it's also on the new La Clarité dans la Confusion album, which is not new now, I guess, but a year and a half old. By L'Interloop. Just killer stuff there. And called an audible. I had to play Shoe Feedy off their second release, L'Interloop's second release. This is featuring Marina P off the Le Savoir Faire full-length album. Red vinyl, hard to cue up, but sounding great from 2017. Shoe Feedy. And then we jumped into Ras Tavares doing Refugee. This is a single out on Siami Records, and this is 2020, so fairly contemporary. Jumped over into John Holt, you know that voice, On a Friday Night. And that's a single out on Irieites Records, based out of France, 2020, even though that's posthumously released. John Holt, active beginning in the early 60s, passed away after a brief illness in 2014, while on tour, I believe. So a little remix update of that track, the great John Holt. Then we jumped into Sizzla doing Dry Cry off the Just Bus acoustic session. Just Bus is a TV network, media network down in Jamaica, focusing on Caribbean content. And this is the acoustic session is sort of, you know, a good analog would be like Tiny Desk, right? Like everybody gets on there and they do amazing stuff. And they put it out. So go down the rabbit hole if you want on online. I do have links to everything today. Whether it's vinyl or not, it's got a link. So feel free to do your own homework if you like what you hear. And if you don't, you can always change your channel and come back at 4 o'clock. Sue Safton will be in with the oral fixation. And hey, no, we're not going to do that. I'm the DJ. All right. We're going to do this one a cappella. We're going to get back into the music here with another fairly contemporary. This is from 2016 on Akashic Records. Lucky Melody has given us the vocals on this one. And Ross Muffet, the music. We're going to hear a track here called Poverty on King Ghidra with your old pal Mully here on WMBR, Cambridge.

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0: All right. At 1 minute past 3 o'clock, Perennial did not just lie to you. You are tuned in to 88.1 FM WMBR in Cambridge. And we're so grateful that you are here, whether you're finding us on our terrestrial airwaves emanating, wafting out of Kendall Square. I am baking like a potato in B control here in the basement of the Walker Memorial Building on the banks of the Muddy Charles. Yeah, it's real swampy down here. But you might be catching us on our online stream, WMBR.org. You can connect with us there. And as I mentioned earlier on in the show, track-blaster.com gives you the live set lists as they are revealed, but also lets you listen to shows you may have missed for up to 2 weeks. And I highly recommend you take advantage of that. We got some gold, man. Gold in them thar archives. Lots of great shows. We did switch up about a month ago. We're in the summer programming season, maybe 5 weeks ago now. Great to see Abby down here doing Hot Rat Sessions, switching up the time now, 1 to 2, in for Paradox Box, longtime show, taking a little bit of a hiatus, and we wish Allison well in all things, and hope she's able to find some time to come back down here, right? This is a special place, and we're grateful to be able to do this, and I will say I was coming in and looking at the bulletin board. Now that more folks are back down on the radio station, things are getting more active and dynamic down here. And we got a great letter written a few months ago by listener Tom B. What a sweet note. Took the time to write out just a nice long letter saying why Tom likes this radio station, what he gets out of it. And, yeah, that's the type of stuff. We love it when it reflects because we're sending it out there to you. And we're so glad that it resonates. All right. What have we heard for the last 30 minutes or so? We started off with Lucky Melody and Ross Muffet doing Poverty, a single out on Akashic Records from 2016. Then we had Ruffian Rugged, Scaramucci, Blackout Ja, and Troy Berkeley doing Tour de Force. And this is, again, off that compilation, Bandulu Studio Records, the Lunter Loop Collective. And in case you don't know, like, I first learned of these guys from, like, not a boiler room. Was it a boiler room? I don't remember. It was like, from the Mellotron. That's right, Mellotron Bar in Paris. And they did a live set, and Troy Berkeley was there rapping in the bar. Very small place. If I ever get back to Paris, I am going there to check it out. And it was just insane. I was like, who are these guys? Are they wearing, like, old man masks or something? Are they? Is this a shtick? Like, what's happening? Because the spinning and cutting they were doing in real time on two turntables was just insane. But these guys are literally pensioners, right? They've been at this since the mid-60s. Sir James and King Johnny, the figureheads of this mysterious collective, of course. But Troy Berkeley and Enzang on trumpet, they're sort of the other stalwarts. You'll hear Troy Berkeley's voice. You've already heard it twice. You might hear it one or twice more times before the end of the show. But just insane, and I can't stop listening to it, and I don't know why it's not gathering more momentum here in the States. They are coming next week. They'll be in Quebec on Friday night and in Montreal on Saturday. I just learned about this, and I already took my vacation, and I can't get up there next weekend, but that's as close as they're coming, unless I can convince them to come and play the Middle East. We shall see. Daddy can dream. Come on. So after Tour de Force, we heard Dimas J, another Paris MC. Technically, DJ is what they call those who speak on the mic in the dub and reggae scene. Dimas J from Paris on the Manu Digital Digital Kingston Session 2 LP. Came out in 2021. It's got 8 different artists on that. Manu Digital is laying down a track for them to just free associate over, and it's really great stuff. Oh, I haven't been revealing these. Okay, sorry. Dub Dynasty featuring Ross Tinney, Alpha Steppa, and Nija after that, doing Monsoon Come off Steppa's Records 2018. And you'll find a link to the online video for that one, which is they did it outside on, like, a cliff in Ireland, and to raise awareness around climate change and what it's doing to traditionally farmed lands, which are losing their vitality. Worth checking it out just for the way it's shot. It's great stuff there. And then finally, African Simba, doing Treat Yourself Good, right? Let your food be your medicine and your medicine be your food. That's a single out on Reality Shock Records 2020. Oh, my goodness. What are we going to do? Yeah, before I come back in with some music, I'm going to do one little bit of housekeeping. I'll be right back, kids. Sit tight.
1: This is Paula Fleming, Vice President of Communications and Marketing for your BBB. BBB is warning against three common check scams. Experts estimate that billions of dollars have been lost as the result of fake check scams. Scams involving fake checks come in many different forms and can be very hard to identify as the printing technology used by scammers improves. Better Business Bureau warns against three common check scams and offers advice on the red flags to look out for. For more details surrounding these common check scams and advice on avoiding the scams, log on to bbb.org.
0: Yeah, watch out, man. That stuff's getting aggressive. I got a call the other day, and they're asking, did I get the check? And I am waiting on one check for something else, but I was like, wait, I can't really understand. Can you help me out? You know, speak a bit more clearly. What's going on? Did you get the $6 million check that we sent? I was like, oh, yeah, I did. I'm going to cash it this afternoon. I hung up. So just watch out. And right now, let's get back into the music. Who is this? Oh, here we go. Charlie P, one and only here on the King Ghidra, WMBR in Cambridge.

0: right here committed to stopping me from doing that.
1: Really?
0: Nobody got a problem with this.
2: So raw.
3: Let me tell you something now. You listen to me. You listen to me closely.

0: Oh, man. Getting down to the wire here. 24, 23 and one half minutes to go. And as always happens when I'm down here live, even though I'm sweating like a jerk in B control, Daddy does not want to stop. But he also doesn't want to mess with Sue. And Sue is here, and she's picking records right now. And, well, quite frankly, I'm afraid of her. I think she can take me. So I'm going to leave at 4, and I'm going to fit in as much as I can between now and then, including this backfill. Starting off with Lanterloop featuring Charlie P doing One and Only, starting us off. That's another one from that box set on Bandulu Studio. Scratch Bandits crew featuring Blitz the Ambassador and Cyphor, C-Y-P-H, the number 4, doing So Raw, the Lanterloop featuring in Zhang remix. That's a single out on Chinese Man Records from 2016. Sean Paul jumping into the legend after that, doing No Fear featuring Damian Marley and Nicky Jam. That's on the Scorcha album on Duddy Rock and Slash Island Records from 22. So just about 2 years old, that one. Capleton, Buju Banton, BL The Hook Slayer doing This Is How We Roll. That's a brand new single, I think like 6 weeks old. And looks to be self-released. You can check it out. There's a link on Track Dash Blaster. Queen Omega after that. You know her voice. Oh, my good God. No Love. It's a dub plate she did for Little Lion Sound in 2023. Jumped into a little bit of Don't Call Me Local, which you've heard me play before. I will be playing her again. You gotta watch the video that that I linked to on this. The power of this woman's voice is just something to watch and listen to. Lanterloop featuring Lyric Sun with Queen Omega and Red Fox. No, not that Red Fox. Just 1X. Actually, I'm not sure if that's true. I do have, like, from, like, the early to mid-50s, a Red Fox comedy album, and it's, like, blue for its time, and it's just amazing. And maybe that'll make some samples into some future show. We shall see. Florilège is the name of the track. And then Lanterloop featuring LMK, Reverie, and Lady Chan doing Scoville Anthem. Both of those also from that 7-inch box set. All right. Yeah, so 21 minutes to go. There's no way I'm going to fit everything in, but I sure as hell am going to try. And right now we're going to get it started here with the man, the myth, the legend, Max Romeo. And he's here on Iriites Records doing Valley of Jehoshaphat, a song he wrote in the 70s. Didn't release till long after, and is now doing an updated version here from 2024. Here we go, kids. It's your old pal Mully, King Ghidra, WMBR Cambridge.
1: Iriites! Iriites on Rule!

0: Oh my goodness. What in holy hell is happening?
1: Hello?
0: There's people. There's people in the basement.
1: Hi.
0: Famous people.
1: Famous.
0: WMBR royalty. Do you who wants to call in? Who knows these voices? Say something.
2: Oh, hello. I didn't know if we were on.
1: You're on.
2: I'm going to sound way too awake for people. They won't recognize my voice.
0: Yeah. I saw on the caller ID, Becky, it's so good to see you. I was like, that can't be. And Tim Kelly, the great Tim Kelly, you're still doing the Alumni Tuesdays.
3: Yeah, occasionally.
0: Yeah, yeah. What are you guys doing in town? It's so great to see you.
3: Visiting family in Rhode Island.

0: going for a week and grabbing an overnight away from the kids.
1: I was going to say,
0: we love, don't get me wrong.
2: Yeah. Yeah.
1: They're not listening anyway, right?
2: No.
0: We don't spend much time together without them. So.
2: Yes.
0: Yeah.
2: It's nice to get away.
1: Yeah.
2: Come down, visit the station.
1: I know how you feel. I mean, I just got the break last night to prep for this show, and I'm off until when I'm done, then I'm going to go home. And Karen has had Evie, and they've been having a blast. But it's like, you know, it's a lot. You just got to be on all the time.
2: Yep.
1: Yeah.
2: And you will have to be on as soon as you get home.
1: I will. Sure. Yep. No, I owe.
2: Exactly.
1: And that's fine. That's fine. I had her on Wednesday. So we're good. We're all good.
0: There you go.
1: So no, any radio while you guys are in town or just?
0: No, we're here for just tonight.
1: Oh, okay.
2: Yeah. Tim had a show a couple Tuesdays ago.
1: Yeah. I can probably still catch that on the archives at WMBR.org.
0: Yeah, clock is ticking on it.
1: But, all right. And how's Chicago doing? I haven't been back for...
0: That's right. You were out there for a while, right?
1: Yeah, I spent 4 years.
2: Oh, wow.
1: And I'm now ready to go back. I left that town, man. I was like scorch and burn. I'm sorry. I was like, I'm out. I had made a shirt with, you know, the flag, which is like the light blue and the red. And instead of four red stars, I had four red middle fingers.
0: Nice.
1: And I was like... I had to leave. So anyway.
0: Well, we moved there during the pandemic, which...
1: No kidding.
0: One of Becky's coworkers who were colleagues, I should say, had compared it to like going to a restaurant during a soft opening.
1: Right.
0: Because like everything was shut down.
2: Different.
0: A lot of stuff was shut down. But yeah. Now we're just kind of going around today and seeing what's left and hit the miracle for a bite and popped into my... Saw my old friends at the East.
1: Yeah.
0: And what next?
2: Plowing stars tonight.
0: Plow tonight probably for some freeloader.
1: Rock and roll.
0: J-Po.
1: I was going to get to the concert report. There's not a ton happening tonight, but you'd recommend that one, I'm sure.
2: It's not even on the concert report from what we saw, so we're giving you the inside scoop.
1: There we go.
2: On a show at the Plowing Stars.
0: I don't know, maybe that just means I'll let Joni know then.
2: Let Joni know.
0: Not on the concert report, then Joni doesn't realize it's going on.
1: Yeah, text her. All right.
0: I got it. She's definitely got my number, so.
1: Rock and roll. So great to see you guys.
0: You too.
2: Yeah,
1: I wish we could hear you while you were here, but we'll just have to, this is it. We'll just have to this is enough.
2: Thanks
1: for coming in.
0: Molly, have a great rest of the show.
1: Cheers.
0: See you soon. Stay tuned for Oral Fix with Sue.
1: Yeah.

All right. We'll do this melancholy little tune, Take Action by K-Zen Dub featuring Damon. This is off the Weapons of Resistance album. K-Zen Dub System out of France. And this has been our bed music for this tiptoe through dub, reggae, and hip-hop in a Yardi style, don't you know? And I didn't get through maybe 60% of the stuff that I had pre-planned. Not even the stuff that I was finding as I went along. So I may do this again. I hope you enjoyed it as much as I did. Quickly tell you the last few tracks. Max Romeo and Ira Eitz doing Valley, his newest version, Valley of Jehoshaphat, single out on Ira Eitz Records. Just beginning of this year. Vivian Jones and the Rockers Disciples doing Ja Only. That's a new single on Real Rock Records, 2024. And then a little bit of Dub Judah and King Alpha doing Wake Up while Becky and Tim were here chatting. Psyched to see him. That's out on Akashic Records, 2018 single. Then we jumped into Lee Sem, the remix, which is L'Interloop featuring Jessica Perse, Bushcore, Flavia Coelho, and Lidiop. And that is the last one I'm going to play off that 7-inch box set from DJs to DJs on Bandulu Studio release. Awesome. So right now, I'm going to switch slightly just because this is another one that I just have not been able to get out of my headphones recently. Little Sims. She's a London-born hip-hop artist. But this one is, wow, a lot of Afro beat in here. Why don't you tell me what you think? Sue's up next with the oral fixation. Just about 4 minutes, kids. Sit tight. Have a great day. This is Mixmaster Molly signing off the mofo mic from WMBR in Cambridge.

You're listening to WMBR Cambridge. It's time for Oral Fixation. I am Sue. This is pre-recorded, as all of our shows today are pre-recorded, because MIT is closed down for the July 4th holiday. And I'm not sure if I'll be texting today. If you want to give it a try, you can send me a text at 617-253-8810. I am going to a little barbecue in the afternoon, so I'm not sure I'll be back in time. And I have to say, I'm not really feeling the holiday this year. Not really feeling like celebrating the birth of the country. Although, you know, it is a good time to get together and gather with friends, family, eat, drink, maybe contemplate the future of the nation. And of course, to catch some fireworks if you happen to be in a place where you can see some. And hope that the thunderstorms that they are predicting either come early or wait until Sunday. In the background of the show, we're listening to excerpts from Orison Space Collective, a recent release of theirs called Probably You're Wrong. I'll start off the first set with Brat Farrar. He has a new album out called Group, and this one is Power

I started off the show today with Brat Farrar, a new album called Group, and a song called Tower of Lies. After that, Time Flies did Lucky Day off an album called Rebels of Babylon. Time Flies put out just two albums, and this was their second and final one. Came out in 2007. The Celibate Rifles did The More Things Change, coming off the Roman Beach Party album, put out in 1987 on Laneway Records. We heard some classic Sex Pistols in there. The song Problems from the Nevermind the Bollocks. Here's the Sex Pistols album, which came out in 1977. I can't believe it's almost 50 years old. Wow. After the Sex Pistols was Les Tubes, the song Summer from the album Strike. And we ended off with the newest release from the band Crocodiles. It is called Greetings from Hell. It's been out for a couple of months. Actually, I think it's been out for a few months. That one is called Let's Be Strangers. I'll start off the next set with the band Sons of Zoku. They have been putting up a lot of single digital tracks over the last 6 or so months. And this is one of them. It's the newest one. It's called In You.

just heard from Harvey Rushmore and the Octopus Band out of Basel, Switzerland. A new album called Mind Suckers. That one was called Bitterkraut. Before that, a band called Acid, who were from Asbury Park, New Jersey, put that one out 11 years ago on Main Man.

Sun Records. The album was called Tales of Contempt, and that one was called Black Cloud. And we heard from The Shocking Blue, their big hit Venus, a single in 1969, and then came off an album in 1970. That was self-titled, down on a label called Colossus Records. Swoon 23 before Shocking Blue, and the song called Attic from the legendary Ether Pony album, came out on Tim Kerr Records in 1997. They were from Portland, Oregon. Apparently, they played a lot of shows with the Dandy Warhols. Surf City from Auckland, New Zealand, were before that. An album called Jekyll Island and Beat the Summer Heat, which we all would like to do, started off with Sons of Zoku and a new digital track called In You. And yes, we're having quite the heat wave. Oh, it's only been a couple of days, but it really feels like it's been doing this for an entire week. And fortunately, it will be ending over the weekend, but I have to say it was a little scary to see our home thermometer showing 100 degrees for 2 days in a row. But at least I can hide out here in my air-conditioned office, but honestly, I'd rather be outside enjoying the summer weather on the patio. Definitely not going to be going swimming anytime soon, since all the places I like to go swimming are either closed due to bacterial exceedance or algae blooms, or they have been affected by that sewer break that happened that, you know, closed a whole lot of major beaches during the hottest week of our summer so far. We'll start off the next set with the band The Sewer Grooves. This is a new release called The Acoin Session. Actually, it's not so new. It came out in 2025, but it's new to us. A band who got together and started out in Stockholm in 1995. We are going to hear a track called Time Pass Us By.

to start off the set. Time Passed Us By, a new release on, well, I keep saying it's new, but it's not new. It came out in 2025. New to us. Came out on Ghost Highway Records. It's called The Acoin Session. Time Passed Us By. The Chains were after that from their On Top of Things release out on Get Hip Records in 2003. The Chains out of Montreal. Look the Other Way. And then we heard from a band called The Pride and Joy, a song called If You're Ready. It was a single from 1967, a band from Chicago, and a track that comes off of a collection called If You're Ready, The Best of Dunwich Records, Volume 2, which came out in 1994. We heard from The Woggles and Waiting for the Rain, which I am. That comes off their Tally Ho release from 2017. And we ended off the set with new music from Datura 4, which is the endeavor of Don Mariani, formerly of The Stems and DM3. A new album called High on the Lowbrow. That track was On the Rebound.

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This is Oral Fixation, of course, a pre-recorded show as MIT is completely shut down for July 4th. I might be on live texting. I do not know. I had a barbecue to go to earlier in the day, but I might be back and might be here if you send a text at 617-253-8810. I might be back in my air-conditioned office and will respond to you. And I guess I'll give you the garden report. Well, first off, yes, I'm waiting for rain. We sure could use some. We're still having a major drought, and I feel bad using house water to water my garden because we're having a drought. And also, house water is treated and not as good for the plants as rainwater. So I'm really hoping we get some rain to water the plants because they are getting big. And now my cucumber plants are covered with flowers, and the bean plants are covered with flowers. The tomatoes are getting bigger, and I have another head of broccoli to harvest. So the garden is going well, which is a very exciting thing. But don't get me started on the latest Celtics news. I'm still in shock that they traded Jaylen Brown away and broke up the Jays, as we like to call them. JB, Jaylen Brown, my favorite Celtic of the last 10 years. I can't believe they traded him. We didn't get much back. It's very disappointing. All right, I'm going to get into the next hour of the program. I have two long sets to end off the show with. We'll start off with a track from the new release from Les Robertus, their album All We Need Is Now, and the song called Garden.

I started off the second hour with a track from the new album from Los Robertos out of Costa Rica. It is called All We Need Is Now, and we heard the one called Garden. Wooden Ships after that with the title track from the Back to Land release, came out on Thrill Jockey Records in 2013. And then we heard from the Lemon Drops with a track called It Happens Every Day. They recorded that in 1967. It didn't come out then. And then it was released on the Garage Beat 66, volume number 5, part of that series that Sundays Records put out in the early to mid-2000s. The Lemon Drops were out of Chicago, started by a group of high school students. Hurry Up after that, a cover of a song by Dead Moon called Fire in the Western World. They put that out on their album called Dismal Niche, which came out in 2022. The Avengers, of course, with American in Me, the White Noise EP version, released in 1979. We had some Ty Segall in there from the Manipulator album from 2014 and the track called It's Over. And we ended off with new music from the band Taxi Girls. It is called Static. It's out on Stomp Records. We heard the track called Try Harder. I'll start off the next half an hour with Les Big Bird, a track from their new one called Ruin Everything. This one is Hawkwind.

0: Lay Big Bird started us off in the last half an hour with Hawkwind from their new one called Ruin Everything. After that, Suicide with Rocket USA from their self-titled release from 1978. We heard the Cramps with their version of Green Fuzz. I took that off a Psychedelic Jungle album, came out on IRS Records in 1981. A song originally recorded by Randy Alvey in 1967. I thought it was a nice, appropriate song to play, dedicated to the reflecting pool. The Fresh and Onlys with Summer Wheels off the Early Years Anthology, which came out in 2015 on Castleface Records. After that, we did hear from Ceremony East Coast, who I did go to see last weekend down in Providence at the smallest club I've been in decades, called The Parlor. It was a very fun show. And this is a collection called I Wish It Could Have Been This Way. It's all demos from 2000 through 2003 that John Fedowitz recorded while he was still in Skywave and before he started Ceremony East Coast, though they all sound very Ceremony East Coast. That one was called Without Your Love. Les Gris Gris out of Montpellier, France, and They Gonna Get Me from a self-titled album. And we ended off with that band, The Get Alongs, from their new one called Second to None. They are from Toronto. And that song was called Sunday Afternoon. In the background, we have been listening to excerpts from Earth and Space Collective, an album called Probably You're Wrong. My playlist is up at track-blaster.com. This has been Oral Fixation. I am Sue. Lisa is here next with the James Dean Death Car Experience. 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

You are tuned to WMBR Cambridge. This is the James Dean Death Car Experience, homebrew edition, because the building is closed today. It is Independence Day here in the United States, July 4th. And to celebrate, quote, America's birthday, I am doing a show completely of bands from Australia. A couple of years ago, when I had the July 4th show, I did bands from Canada. Since I've already hit that particular country within the Commonwealth, I've decided to do Australia this year. So all bands today from Australia. And I will give you a heads up that there are four major cities in Australia that produce indie rock bands. They are Sydney, Brisbane, Melbourne, and Perth. And you can go grab your map to see how far all of those are. Actually, Brisbane is probably, I don't know, Washington, D.C. And then Sydney might be Gainesville, and Perth might be San Diego, and Melbourne might be, I don't know, New Orleans, if we're trying to give people an idea of how far apart these four cities are. They're really far apart. And considering I think Australia total has maybe 33 million people throughout the entire continent, mostly these four cities. There's a couple exceptions, which I will, when I get to them, I will tell you. We finished up with the band Low Tide. We heard a track called Elizabeth Tower from a 2018 record called Southern Mind. This is a band from Melbourne. Most of these bands are from Melbourne. You'd think they'd be from Sydney, but no, Melbourne is the hotbed of indie rock awesomeness. Before that, the Valerie Trails was a band from Brisbane, not Brisbane, Brisbane. We heard them do Disappear, which was the title of their EP they released in 2022. For the Locksmiths, going all the way back to 1999 and their Happy Secret record, we heard Untidy Towns, another band from Melbourne. For that, Ashtray Boy, yeah, more Melbourne action here. I Am Sponge from their 1994 release Macho Champions. And we started off with The East Stand from last year, a track called Saturday. All I know is they're from Queensland. The big city in Queensland is Brisbane, so maybe they're from there. But Queensland is kind of like the Maine or the Newfoundland of Australia. You know, they're just kind of a different breed. But, and that was our first set. So I guess we're up to where I usually do my garden update. There's really not a whole lot of garden update because it's just too hot. And all the stuff I have in my backyard, just it doesn't really do well when it's screamingly hot and humid. But I do have my clivia blooming at this point. It's a rare clivia. Most clivia are bright red orange. Mine is a pale yellow. My white calla lilies. And actually, I have a whole bunch. The daylilies are still managing to bloom. And I have a couple. I have one of my bicolor purple and white calla lilies. I have one of my, quote, bottom color. And I have little green tomatoes, which have not yet been eaten. Very lucky so far. Just have to make sure that everything is watered. That's kind of a little difficult at this time of year because I go outside even to water. Because after about 5 minutes, I'm ready to kind of die. But I think if I went out in my bathing suit, I could just like take the hose and spray myself down. And I might get an extra 5 minutes before I overheat again.
think Saturday evening is the end of the extreme heat warning here. So maybe by this time there have been all sorts of nasty storms. So instead of being 80 degrees at night, now it's only 68, means that you can turn your fan on and you'd actually get, quote, cooler air. So you might have a chance of cooling yourself down with an actual fan. We will leave it at that, because if I rant too much, then I'm going to run out of time. So we're going to move on to the next set, which is going to start with the band Gap Year from Perth. This is from last year's release, In Light. We're going to hear a track called Where I Come From.

You are tuned to WMBR Cambridge. This is the James Dean Death Car Experience Homebrew Edition because the building is closed here on July 4th. And to celebrate, I am doing a show entirely comprised of bands from Australia. And we just heard of one of them. Actually, this is a new item from High Control Group. This is a band from Melbourne. They have a new record out called Limited Hangout. We heard the track Hot Flash, new from High Control Group. Before that, Rolling Blackouts, Coastal Fever, also from Melbourne. We're going to go back to their 2018 record, Hope Downs, to hear the track Bellerine. My favorite track from that group, which is why we hear it so much here on the Death Car. Before Rolling Blackouts, Coastal Fever, going way back to 1988 with the Go-Betweens. Of course, I had to play something from the Go-Betweens. Band from Brisbane, we're going to their record 16 Lovers Lane. The track was There Anything I Could Do. And we started off with Sweet Gap Year, Where I Come from their 2025 record, In Light. Our bed music today being brought to us courtesy of the Asteroid Belt. New release called Wah Wah Ya Ya. Yeah, that's kind of dumb, but that's what they did. And we're using it as our bed music. And I am just going to move right on here and move into our next set. So we're going to go to the band Even. This is a band from back, I believe they were originally popular in the 1990s time frame. In 2004, we had a record that they put out. It was actually one of these retrospective type of records called Down Payment on Future Glories. There was a track I completely loved off of it called Time to See. It's the one that I always play, and it's Even.

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are tuned to WMBR Cambridge. This is the James Dean Death Car Experience Homebrew Edition, since the building is closed today for July 4th. And to celebrate the 4th, America's birthday, I am doing a show completely comprised of bands from Australia. And we just finished with a classic there, The Died Pretty from Sydney. Back in 1984, they're out of the Unknown EP. We heard them do Out of the Unknown. For that, Grinding Eyes, also from Sydney. From last year, they had a record out called Out of Focus. We heard the track We Move Slowly. Flying Colors before Grinding Eyes, band from Melbourne. This is going back to their 2005 release called Haunted Cities. We heard a track called Not Today from Flying Colors, of course, with the two Y's and the U in colors, because it wouldn't be an Australian band unless they had that extra U. Way before Flying Colors, we had the artist known as Hatchie, also from Melbourne. And back to 2019, she had a record out called Keepsake. We heard the track When I Get Out from Hatchie. We started off with the band Even, also from Melbourne, doing Time to See from 2004's Down Payment on Future Glories. So we're going to move right on to King Stingray. Now, I'd mentioned earlier that most bands come from either Perth or Melbourne or Sydney or Brisbane. King Stingray is different. They are from Arnhem region, which is kind of in Northwest Territories in Australia. It's middle of really nowhere. And this band, I believe, is like half Aboriginal folks. And I have this written out here that some of the music that they sing is in Yunyu Mata, meaning the Yunyu tongue. So it's a family of languages that include Dangu Dangu, Nangu, Duwal, and some others. But this is a band that contains Aboriginal folk, you know, very similar to our Native Americans, and that they were the original Australians. And they had an amazing record that came out in 2024 that I loved a lot. It was called For the Dreams. We're going to hear a track from that called Light Up the Path.

You are tuned to WMBR Cambridge. This is the James Dean Death Car Experience Homebrew Edition because the building is closed today. And we just heard from the Dune Rats. This is from 2022. They're Real Rare Whale. Yeah, that's a little tongue twister. My band from Brisbane. We heard them do If This Is The End. Before that, Vague Ritual from last year, a band that's actually, it looks like this is a collaboration between musicians from Melbourne and musicians from Portland, Oregon. They had a self-titled record out last year. We heard a track called Closer from Vague Ritual. For the Jebediah, going back to 2000, band from Perth, which is really kind of out in the middle of Nowheresville in Australia. They had a bunch of records out. They were much, I think, more popular overseas than they were here, but they had a record out in year 2000 called Of Someday Shambles that I really liked a lot. The one I play most often is called Skin. It's the one we heard today from Jebediah. Or that Midnight Oil, yes, classic band from Sydney. They were very socially active, had a lot of music out expressing the plight of Native Aboriginal Australians. 1987's Diesel and Dust. We heard Dream World, which was my absolute favorite song that they ever put out. And we started off with King Stingray talking about Aboriginal Australians. Light Up the Path from 2024's For the Dreams. And I think I have time enough to play, I don't know, two or three tracks before we get to our cheese of the week. I'm going to start with the Black Rider band from Sydney, Australia. From 2011, they had a record out called Buy the Ticket, Take a Ride. Very popular on Saturday afternoon radio between Oral Fixation and Death Car here on WMBR. We're going to hear a track called Gone Without Feeling.

0: These wild, crazy dancers. They do something to me inside.
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3: You are tuned to WMBR Cambridge, the James Dean Death Car Experience Homebrew Edition, where we just had a few tracks in that quick little set. We finished up with Wolf and Cub, the only band from Adelaide here on the Death Car this week. We heard them do Seeds of Doubt from their 2006 record, Vessels. Before that, Eddie Current's Suppression Ring. Band from Melbourne, Australia. They did Small Town Pub from their 2020 release, All in Good Time. We started off the Black Rider doing Gone Without Feeling. And we've reached about 7:30 here. And it's time for our Cheese of the Week. And because we're celebrating July 4th here in the U.S. by doing all bands from Australia, of course our cheese is going to come from Australia. A band from Sydney. They were called the Divinals. I'm sure this will be a favorite of many people out there. We are going to hear Pleasure and Pain, our Cheese of the Week.

You are tuned to WMBR Cambridge, the James Dean Death Car Experience Homebrew Edition, where we are quickly reaching the end of this show here on July 4th weekend. I am celebrating America's birthday by playing all bands from Australia. And we just heard from the band Media Puzzle. This is a new track called Knowledge. Band from Lismore, Australia, which is pretty much a nowhere town between Brisbane and Coffs Harbour. For Media Puzzle, we had Gut Health from Melbourne doing Uh-Oh, back to 2023. The Chats were before that. I had a lot of things I could choose because they're a very entertaining band. They're from Sunshine Coast, and that is an area north of Brisbane, but south of Gympie in Queensland, small mining town. And if you hear Gympie Gympie, that's actually a plant from Australia. It's a plant with little stinging barbs on it. It's a painful, long-lasting sting, so the thing you do not want to do is fall on top of a Gympie Gympie plant. And I chose Heatstroke from the Chats because it just seemed, you know, kind of apt. Way before the Chats, we had the band Biff. Yes, my kitty's name Biff, but Biff, the band B-I-F-F, also has had a few tracks that are highly entertaining. The one we heard, Perma Band, that was from Biff Tape 3, band from Melbourne. Before Biff, we heard Datura 4. That is actually a new track called On the Rebound from their latest record, High on the Low Brow, band from Perth. Classic Cosmic Psychos, band from Melbourne. Actually, they started, their original name was called Spring Plains. Somewhere along the line, I had heard they had all been lumberjacks, but I do not know the veracity of that claim. But I've heard it rumored. I've seen them play live. They were awesome back in the day. We were going to go back to 1990 and Blokes You Can Trust. Dead Rue, the track we heard from Cosmic Psychos. And we started off the set with our Cheese of the Week, the Divinals, doing Pleasure and Pain. Our bed music this week was courtesy of the Asteroid Belt, a record new from them called Wah Wah Ya Ya. And I'm going to leave you. I have one more track here before we turn everything over to Heather D and Backpacks and Magazines. I will tell you all that I am doing Spaces Deep this upcoming Wednesday, 2 to 4 p.m. The track I'm going to leave you with is something new from the band Buzz Cull. They are from Sydney. They have a new record out this year called Deep Hate. We're going to hear Just a Memory, the Cold Cave remix. And stay tuned for Heather D. She will be coming up right after this. Backpacks and Magazines here on WMBR Cambridge.

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